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0: So, you're working on being a better person. You are definitely working on your property and your dream come true property.
2: Thanks for asking.
0: I want to hear all about it because you just built a new house right next to the water.
2: Yeah.
0: How's that process been for you? And I know from the very beginning of your journey up until this point, because this matters to you. This is one of the things that matters most in your life. Your faith, your wife, your children, and your property.
2: Yeah, you're right. And hunting and fishing, you know.
0: And hunting and fishing.
2: Which is part of the property.
0: Property,
2: but,
0: yep.
2: Well, thanks for asking. It's a great privilege and honor to tell you that we just built our first house together as a married couple. We're going on 16 years of marriage this year, so it took us 16 years of hard work to get it. And, it's not that long, but it's a long time. And we just worked our butts off and saved and saved and saved. And I'm just grateful, you know, I'm just grateful in every way. I really am. We built the house ourselves, my wife and I. We have a great team of subs. I mean, you don't do it exactly.
0: Yeah.
2: You don't do it just yourself. You don't go out there and hammer every nail. But I mean, we have a great team around us, but we don't have a general contractor or nothing. We did it. We are the general contractor, so we did it ourselves. So we learned everything walking through it. It was somewhat easy, somewhat super hard. But overall, I think easier than most people think it would be.
0: Yeah.
2: If you know what you want and you have a vision. And so I always wanted like a traditional big columns, old South plantation house, like you would see like in The Notebook,
0: mm-hmm.
2: or you would see just in any history book. I wanted something like that, and so we built a modern one, and some of my kids' friends showed up the other day, and they were like, "Oh my gosh, this looks like The Notebook house." So that was a nice compliment.
0: Yeah.
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18: Have you ever noticed that you mostly breathe through one nostril at a time? Even when you're not sick, even when your allergies aren't bothering you. The body actually switches the dominant nostril as frequently as every 2 hours while we're awake. That's according to Adam Taylor, an anatomy professor at Lancaster University in the UK. This alternating cycle is automatic. It's regulated subconsciously by the hypothalamus and the brain, he said. Your body does this to give each nostril a chance to rest and repair so they don't get too dried out, which could make it easier for pathogens and inflammation to cause damage. Now, Taylor also said studies suggest the left nostril may be more dominant, and when the right nostril is dominant, the body is in a more alert or even stressed state. Who knew? Pretty fascinating stuff. I'm Dr. Sanjay Gupta, helping you live a better life.
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1: Don't forget, With Bev Rainey. Instagram, Facebook, TikTok. If you want to see any videos of any of your favorite country artists that have been on the show, it's posted for you. Here's George Burge and Luke Bryan. 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
8: Let you know when it happens.
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10: How about we all get back to work?
11: It's showtime.
12: Oh, yeah, it's showtime. That's right. It's the Rich and Casey Show. It's 1 minute after five. My name is Rich. Please welcome to the stage my good friend and favorite radio personality, Casey Allen.
13: Good morning. Happy Tuesday.
12: It is Tuesday.
13: I know. It's hard to remember.
12: It's a long weekend. Phone lines indicating that people are still asleep. Hey. Are we the only ones here? Hello?
13: Hello? Well, maybe it's because you didn't ask anybody yet.
14: Is there anybody out there?
13: Ask them to call.
12: Okay.
13: They usually listen.
12: It is the... Well, we also have a delay of 30 seconds, so I can ask now. Maybe 30 seconds from now, somebody will pick up the phone. Listen,
13: okay.
12: We've got tickets this morning to give away for the Spring Mud Madness that's going on at the Buck this weekend.
13: Okay.
12: It's Mud Truck Madness and the 2026 Tough Truck Nationals and the spectacular Dash for Cash. So we'll hook somebody up with those. But we need a first caller. So the number is 1-800-860-1105. And I know it was a long weekend, and it's tough to break out of the slumber. I'll tell you, this morning my alarm went off at 1:30.
13: That's when mine went off.
12: I didn't get up until 1:45.
13: Really?
12: Yeah. I see the lines ringing now. You want to pick a number? 1, 2, 3, 4, or 5?
13: I'm going to go with 3.
12: Line 3 it is. Hello, line 3. Oh, lost that person, didn't we? Look at all these lines ringing. Oh, we lost that person, too. I-105, hello.
15: Hi, I was calling about the truck ticket.
12: Oh, yeah, there we go. What's your first name?
15: My name is Matt.
12: Matt, and Matt, where are you calling from?
15: I'm from Ole, Pennsylvania.
12: All right, Matt in Ole. We know Whitey from Ole.
13: Yeah, we do.
12: And we know Lisa Schaefer lives in Ole.
13: Yeah.
12: So if there is more than two people, it's got to be Matt. Matt, good to have you along this morning.
15: Thank you. I actually know Whitey myself.
12: You know Whitey?
15: Do know Whitey, yes.
12: Oh, my gosh. Is he as cool in person as he is on the phone?
15: He is the coolest dude I know, I swear.
12: Very, very cool. Well, you're going to be pretty cool because you're going to have a pair of tickets here at the end of this phone call. But first, let me ask you a series of questions, Matt. Have you ever been tasered?
15: Yes, actually.
12: You were. Do tell.
15: Yes. Well, it's alcohol related, but
12: okay.
15: It was fun.
12: So you and your friends were sitting around with tasers, drinking, and decided to taser each other, right?
15: What else do young men do?
12: Exactly. Yeah. What if I gave you a credit card and said, go have a vacation, unlimited budget, Matt, where would you go?
15: Oh, Caribbean.
12: The Caribbean.
15: Warm. Has to be warm.
13: Yeah.
12: Yeah, I'm with you on that one.
13: Yeah.
12: Best place to grab lunch in town. Say the best place in Ole to grab lunch.
15: Oh, M&M Sandwich Shop.
12: Okay. M&M Sandwich Shop. There you go.
13: Right,
12: getting a plug in there. All right. You remember that credit card I gave you for the vacation? Well, now I say go anywhere for dinner. Where are you going?
15: For dinner. I'm always a Red Lobster fan.
12: Okay.
13: Right.
12: There you go. Matt's going to go to Red Lobster with his unlimited credit card. That would be pretty cool. How about you, Casey? Where would you go if I gave you a credit card and said, just go?
13: Just go for dinner?
12: Yeah, wherever you want to go and order whatever you want.
13: Oh, my goodness. That's hard because I like going out, and I like a lot of different places.
12: All right. Well, that's...
13: I can't give you an answer.
12: Not the exact answer I think I was looking for. But, do you like any weird smells, Matt?
15: I have kids and dogs, yes. There's weird smells all over the place.
12: Enough said. Yes, we get you. Have you ever had a car stolen?
15: No, my pastor at my church has.
1: Oh, my gosh.
15: I don't know.
1: Wow.
15: Yeah.
2: Sounds like somebody's trying to break into your car now. What is that? What does that sound?
15: Hey, just like you guys, someone's got to get to work early.
2: Yeah, wow. There you go. And what type of work do you do, Matt?
15: I'm an iron worker.
2: An iron worker. All right. Very cool. Matt the iron worker calling in this morning. All right, Matt, if I gave you 15 seconds to go ahead and drop some pearls of wisdom on the three or four people listening this morning, what would you say?
15: Don't waste your money and don't waste your time. Life is short.
2: There you
15: go.
2: Very well said.
13: I like it.
2: All right, Matt. Well, listen, hold on a second. We'll get you hooked up with some tickets for the Buck this weekend. And we can't thank you enough for being our
4: first caller.

0: I-105 WIOV, Rascal Flatts, and Bless the Broken Road, brought to you by the letter B, brought to you by our very own Casey Allen. And a big thank you to Matt for being our first caller of the day. Matt from Ole, he's an iron worker, and he is going to be going to the Mudbog Mania happening at the Buck this Saturday night. I got to tell you, that sounds like a lot of fun, doesn't it?
1: Sounds pretty messy.
0: Well, you know what? I think that's almost the draw.
1: I'm sure.
0: Like, if I was to go, I would hope that I would get hit by mud. I would dress for getting hit by mud. Mud Truck Madness. And they have the Spectator Dash for cash. Now, I don't know what that is, but it sounds like something that would be pretty fun. I mean, like, if I was there,
1: you'd be participating
0: somehow. If I'm getting in the mud, I think I'm down with that. So I saw this story when I first came in. There is a startup, and it's based in China, and they just launched a new wearable device for pets that claims to translate animal emotions into human speech with close to 95% accuracy. So in other words, you put that collar around Tess, and whenever she talks, it translates.
1: Would I know what she's saying, or would I just know her emotions?
0: No, you would know what she's saying. The gadget hangs from your pet's collar and uses AI to study things like vocal patterns, behavior, and body language to figure out what your pet is trying to say. The translator is about $118.
1: And that's cheap.
0: Apparently,
1: for something that...
0: I would pay that.
1: Yeah.
0: $118 if I could find out what door or porch or our baby cat were all saying to me. It would be great.
1: Yeah.
0: I mean, I kind of feel like I know.
1: Yeah.
0: But, you know, when Dora goes into her barking fits, which she did last night, and she's just sitting across the room staring me deep in the eye and barking. And I don't know what, I'm like, I don't know what you want, honey. And she just like, woo, woo, woo. Do you need to go outside? And she just keeps looking at me. Woo, woo. Okay.
1: She's trying to tell you something.
0: I don't know what she's trying to say. But before you start expecting full conversations from your dog, you might want to wait. The company hasn't released any scientific studies proving that the device actually works.
1: So. Oh, okay. That's the catch.
0: So it could be a bust, or it could be the greatest invention ever made. I don't know. What would Tess say? What would Tess say if she could talk? What would be the number one thing?
1: Pay attention to me.
0: Is that what she'd be saying?
1: Yeah, I was sitting at the computer yesterday, and she just comes to me and puts her paws on my lap and her head against my chest. I can't type. I just sit there and pet her until she finally decides to get down.
0: Yeah, I think maybe that's what Dordor's saying to me at night. I mean, because I'll go over there and I'll sit with her on the couch. And just start petting and say, you good girl, see my sweet girl, so pretty, you know, whatever I say. And it seems to calm her down until I get up, and then I go back to the chair. And then suddenly, it's only if we make eye contact. So I try to avoid eye contact with her. I look all around her, but she's just sitting over there, and her mouth is formed like a hole.
1: You know,
0: like her mouth is round, like it's just ready
1: to
0: bark.
1: It's saying, oh.
0: And then, of course, what would Porch Kitty say? Porch Kitty would say, like, if you heard a meow, meow, meow, meow, meow, meow, then the translator translated it. It would say, I'll get you, my little laser pointer. I'll get you for sure.
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4: 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Now do it again for the next 11 years.
2: Rosetta Bone AI. 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
0: Five. All right, it is 5:17. It's the Rich and Casey Show. Good morning, everybody. It's a Tuesday, but it feels like a Monday, doesn't it?
1: Yes, it does.
0: That weekend was way too short. Very foggy today. Very foggy this morning. So exercise some caution. Today's high reaching 80 degrees. How about that, Cadillac? Pretty exciting.
1: That's great.
0: I know Saturday sucked. It was just miserable outside, and it was cold, and it was just weird considering earlier in the week, temperature was pushing 100 in Lebanon.
1: I know.
0: And then all of a sudden, your high was 53 degrees. But
1: Sunday started off. I had a soccer game to go to Sunday morning, and it was chilly out there. But then suddenly the sun came out, just like yesterday.
0: Yeah. Well, today, high 80, and looks like it's going to be kind of cloudy later on. Tomorrow, look for it to be cloudy, high of 79 degrees. Now, you chose the letter B.
1: I did.
0: So here's Toby and Willie and Beer for My Horses, I-105.

0: I-105 WIOB. That's Toby and Willie and Biff on my horses. Brought to you by the letter B. Brought to you by Casey Allen. Thank you, Casey.
1: You're welcome.
0: 5:22. Here it is on a Tuesday morning. And yes, I mean, how was your Memorial Day weekend? How was your Memorial Day weekend, Casey
1: Allen? It was very busy. And I kept telling myself, why don't you just relax today? Read a book. Nope. Ended up out pulling weeds and that stuff. But I got a lot done.
0: I have no problem whatsoever just doing nothing.
1: I tell myself to do that. And then I can't. I have to have a purpose.
0: But you do have a purpose. Maybe your purpose, that book isn't going to read itself.
1: True.
0: You need to get out there and read those books. I want to say good morning to Christina Eichert, who said today it is her and her man's 8th anniversary.
1: Oh, how wonderful.
0: Happy anniversary. Happy anniversary. They want to know, well, Christina wants to know if we could play their wedding song, which is Who I Am With You by Chris Young.
1: Oh.
0: Who I Am With You. So we will play that for you, Christina. Coming up on the other side of the break, let's see Denise from Narvon checking in just to say good morning. So good morning to you. Carrie Stricker saying her and Braden spent the weekend with their parents and then had a big cookout yesterday. And let's see, Braden telling us pretty much the same thing. He said he ate a bunch of hot dogs and mac and cheese. He also got a trucker hat that said it's a bad day to be a hot dog. It's funny that you say that, because I have a story about hot dogs. I don't know if I want to say it now that Braden has just told us how many hot dogs he ate. Because, it doesn't fare well for the hot dog eater.
1: Oh, okay.
0: Did you see that story this morning about how it takes time off your life?
1: Eating hot dogs.
0: Yeah. I mean, I think we all knew that.
1: Well, we know it's not the healthiest thing to eat.
0: I mean, listen, in no way am I judging you, Braden, because I'll be honest with you, I can sit down and eat myself some hot dogs as well. Love me some hot dogs. But the University of Michigan has developed a new nutritional index that calculates the health burden of various foods. Let me just cut to the chase here. Oh, they say eating a single beef hot dog on a bun takes 36 minutes of healthy life expectancy. 36 minutes. Braden, how much time did you knock off your life this weekend? How many hot dogs did you eat? Now, by that calculation, those guys like Joey Chestnut, I mean, they should be dead by now.
1: I know. I mean, I don't understand that. How would they figure that out?
0: I don't know. But, I mean, if you calculate that Joey Chestnut eats 76 hot dogs, is that what he eats? 76 hot dogs? Is that in the range of what he would eat?
1: I think so.
0: And you multiply that by 36. That's how many minutes he's taken off his life. Now, I'm searching for my calculator here, which I don't seem to have in front of me. And I know, okay, there it is. Let me clear this. 76 times 36 equals 2,736 minutes.
1: That's per year.
0: That's one event. No, that's in a day,
1: just
0: Casey.
1: Just an event.
0: Just that's a day. That's sitting down on the 4th of July on Coney Island taking 2,700 minutes.
1: Well, plus the fact, what's one of the first things that you give a kid to eat? You chop up a hot dog. So we're killing our kids.
2: Wait a second. You're supposed to chop those up?
0: I was just laying them out in front of the kids saying, you got to eat the bun too. Anyways, listen, I'm with you though, Braden. Those are the best 2,736 minutes off my life I think I'll ever realize. It's 5:26, and stick around. 60-second stand-up up next. I-105.
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5: Okay. 528, it is Rich and Casey. We're her favorite country. Cliff said Joey Chestnut's making an appearance at the Reading Phillies game.
6: Oh, really?
5: This Saturday. Well, not if he keeps eating those hot dogs. We calculate he's only got about 3 hours of life left. Thanks, Cliff. Appreciate it. It's up 529. It's time for your 60-second stand-up. It's Dan Mintz. Just with some thoughts at I-105.
7: Thank you. I grew up dirt poor. We were money rich, but we had very little dirt. I couldn't have asked for a better wife because it would have hurt my wife's feelings. My dad would come to all my Little League games and just scream obscenities at the umpire the whole time. Got so bad I had to quit being a Little League umpire. Carrot Top should either have green hair or be called Carrot Bottom. Word on the street is graffiti.

0: I-105 WIOV Luke Combs, Be By You, 533, 27 minutes ahead at 6 o'clock. We were just talking about Christina Eichert, and today is her and Bub's 8th wedding anniversary.
1: Oh, nice.
0: 8th wedding anniversary. Years. So we want to say, first of all, I know we already said it, but we'll say it again. Happy anniversary. We need the song. Why don't we have the song in here? Nobody wants to hear me sing it. We need the Flintstones Happy Anniversary song, you know.
1: Flintstones Happy.
0: Yeah, they're the ones that sang happy anniversary.
1: I didn't know it was the Flintstones.
0: Yeah. And I just got done saying nobody wants to hear me saying it. Sing it, and then I went and sang it. So I apologize, but she wanted to hear the song. This is their wedding song, "Who I Am with You."
1: Okay,
0: and it's Chris Young. It's I-105.

0: I-105 WIOV, that's Chris Young. Who I Am With You, that's going out for Christina and her bubs. And their 8th wedding anniversary today, so happy anniversary.
1: For sure.
0: Did you see this thing they had? It's called the Enhanced Olympics, let me just say that.
1: Wait a minute, what?
0: It's where swimmers were okay. They were... Oh, not male enhancement Olympics.
1: You said,
0: oh, Casey Allen.
1: Olympics, and you said swimming. I'm going, oh, no.
0: Yeah, this is where swimmers compete, and they were allowed to use steroids and doping and anything they wanted in order to set some new world records.
1: Oh.
0: And out of the entire Olympics, the enhanced Olympics, only one record was set. So maybe they didn't get enough people.
1: Which one?
0: That were.
1: Do we know?
0: I don't know.
1: It doesn't say.
0: Okay. It just says only one new world record was set.
1: Huh.
0: But, I mean, how do you feel about that? How do you feel about steroids in sports? Does it bother you?
1: Yeah, sort of.
0: Why?
1: Because not everybody does it, so it doesn't seem like there's a fair advantage for everybody.
0: What if there was a league, and I've said this for years, baseball, like say Major League Baseball, they had a separate league where you were allowed to use steroids, anabolic steroids, whatever the terminology is. I'm not a steroid guy, so I couldn't tell you. Obviously, by looking at me, you can tell that I am not using steroids. But I always thought, why not have a league where they could do that kind of thing? And it would be great for the fan. I mean, obviously, you don't want people hurting themselves.
1: No.
0: You know.
1: But is that really?
0: But do you care so much? But don't you want to be entertained? Is this coming out wrong?
1: No, I understand what you're saying. But for me, it doesn't seem fair.
0: Well, it's not, unless the whole league's doing
1: it. No, but even then.
0: Even then?
1: Yeah.
0: Why?
1: It just doesn't. I don't know. It doesn't seem like truth.
0: You've got a pitcher on the mound that's throwing a fastball at 159 miles an hour.
1: Yeah, but it's not him. He's been steroided up.
0: He's been enhanced?
1: Yes. And it just doesn't seem like it is. It's the truth.
0: And then you've got this big meaty player there hitting a home run, an 800-foot home run. I don't know. From a fan perspective, I think it'd be kind of fun to watch. I don't know if I could follow it all season long, but, you know, it'd be kind of fun. You'd think just because it's they're roided up that
1: it's not truth. It's not real.
0: Yeah. Well, listen.
1: The truth will set you free.
0: Apparently. And there is no league. This is just an imaginary league. Okay.
1: Okay.
0: I just made this up, you know, but I think it'd be kind of fun. Anyways, I guess maybe this is the precursor to it, the Enhanced Olympics, where swimmers compete. So I don't know how well it went over. I don't know if it's coming back next year. I don't know if it's going to spread to other leagues. I'm just letting you know it's out there. 540, it's Rich and Casey. It's I-105.
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5: A quiet but foggy start to the morning commute. We are accident-free and looking good through Lancaster County on 283, 222, and 30, 272, and 501, no issues. 23 and 322 getting busier, but no delays. Berks County, same thing, accident-free. Looking good, 61 and 183. Again, a lot of fog there. No issues on I-78. Turnpike's quiet. John Will Spock, right now, traffic.
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17: We've talked a lot about measles over the past year, but mumps has largely flown under the radar, even though it's been making a bit of a comeback as well. That's because fewer people are getting the MMR vaccine, which stands for measles, mumps, and rubella. The vaccine's been around for decades. It is effective. It is safe. What makes mumps outbreaks difficult to contain is that symptoms usually don't appear for 2 to 3 weeks after someone's been exposed. And that can make it hard to pin down where that exposure took place. And someone who is infected can transmit the virus to someone else before they are symptomatic. If you get sick, which could manifest like a run-of-the-mill respiratory virus or the telltale swelling of your cheeks and jaw, all you can really do at that point is to treat the symptoms and also isolate yourself so you don't infect anyone else. I'm Dr. Sanjay Gupta, helping you live a better life.
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0: All right, 5:45, 15 minutes ahead of 6 o'clock. That came out sounding a little rough, didn't it? 5:45.
1: All right.
0: It's foggy out. I can't believe the sun's up already.
1: I know, it's nice.
0: How weird is that? For the first time, I've had the blind in the studio up all the way. Usually, I kind of keep it just a little crack because the sunlight glares off these computer screens in front of me and I can't see anything.
1: Right.
0: But it's been so dreary for the past week or so that I haven't had to worry about it. So this morning, I put the, you know, the blind up and all of a sudden, the sun's out.
1: Da-da-da.
0: It's 5:46 in the morning. Anyways, today's high reaching 80 degrees, 79 degrees tomorrow with some clouds. Grain hauler Gary said, can you ask Casey about these enhanced swimmers that she envisioned? Are they using their enhancements as a rudder or more like a propulsion system?
1: Well, depends on what stroke they're doing.
0: What?
1: The breaststroke, the backstroke.
0: Poor choice of words, Casey. Well, poor choice. 5:47.
1: Moving right along.
0: It's that time of the morning. Full celebrity birthdays. Casey Allen, what you got?
1: Brandi Cyrus, Miley's older sister, 39 today. Helena Bonham Carter is 60. Lenny Kravitz, 62. Bobcat Goldthwait is 64. Philip Michael Thomas is 77, as is Hank Williams Jr. Stevie Nicks is 78, and Brent Musburger is 87.
0: Brent Musburger.
1: Yeah.
0: My goodness gracious. There's a name.
1: I know.
0: He was a great broadcaster back in the day. By the way, you miss Matt Stone's birthday. He's 55 today.
1: Who's Matt Stone?
0: He is a co-creator of South Park.
1: Okay.
0: He does Kyle, Kenny, Butters, Tweak, Saddam Hussein, and Big Gay Al on the show.
1: Okay.
0: Just so you know. Celebrities no longer with us. Levon Helm of the band. Remember the band?
1: Yes.
0: If he was still alive today, Casey Allen, he would be 86 years old. And Miles Davis.
1: Oh.
0: If he was still alive, he'd be 99 years old. Wow, there's more here than I thought. James Arness. He played Marshal Matt Dillon on Gunsmoke for 20 years. If he was still alive, he'd be 103. Jay Silverheels.
1: Oh,
0: he played Tonto.
1: Tonto, yeah.
0: On Lone Ranger. If he was still alive, he'd be 113 years old. John Wayne, the Duke, one of America's favorite actors. If he was still alive, he would be 119 years old.
1: Wow.
0: And Sally Ride, first American in space. If was still alive, she would be 75 years old.
1: Okay.
0: There you go, my friends. On National Paper Airplane Day, those are your celebrities. Here is Megan Maroney with Medicine at I-105.

0: I-105 W-I-O-V. That's Megan Maroney, Medicine. I'm digging that song, too. Casey likes that.
1: Yeah.
0: A lot. It's 5:52, 8 minutes ahead of 6 o'clock. Shed builder John checking in, said, good morning, Rich and Casey. Had a good weekend. Spent time with the family. Always the best way to spend the weekend. Braden again. Braden said, I hope you guys have a great day. Stay safe. And can you play Sweet Southern Comfort by Buddy Jewel? That's a request. I'll see if we have it in here. But yeah, I haven't heard that song in
1: a long time. Yeah.
0: Kathy Logan said, good morning, guys. Hopefully everybody had a great weekend. It was not great weather. She helped her son move. Never fun, but the proof, but the pool was not an option.
1: Right.
0: I hear you. You had to tear down your pool this weekend, didn't you?
1: Tore it down.
0: Got a new one coming.
1: And mine are just little. In fact, we called a pool company around here just to see, and they go, we don't make any that little. You know, ours is a 9x18 above ground.
0: Okay.
1: Yeah. You know.
0: Well,
1: that's all I need.
0: How long do they last? How long that one?
1: Well, this one lasted. I mean, I think they say 6 years, but ours lasted a lot longer than 6 years.
0: You don't really abuse it, though. I mean, it's just you.
1: It's just mainly me. And when, you know, the grandkids come, they splash around in it.
0: But when it's just you, you're just kind of hanging out?
1: I'm just in a float reading a book.
0: Okay.
1: Yeah.
0: Gary from Hanover said, good morning, Rich and Casey. This weekend did a whole lot of nothing. He said, the problem with your idea of a roid league is the exaggerated numbers would possibly inspire kids to start early on a path to that league.
1: Oh, that's true, too.
0: You know, I never really thought about that. Look at me. Not thinking about the Utes. I need to be thinking about the Utes. That's a good point, Gary. Thank you. I appreciate that. Educator Sam said she had a pretty productive weekend, cleaned out the laundry storage room. Hopefully y'all have a terrific Taco Tuesday. Also, agree, I don't think there should be any drug enhancements for athletes. Pulled out of the driveway at 4:35 this morning, looked over the field, and hubby said, what are you looking at? I said, it looks awfully bright over there. Realizing the sun was coming up, it was beautiful.
1: Yeah. And it's funny because on my drive in today, I kept thinking, it's unusually dark. And then I realized, you know, it was very foggy. But at that point, it wasn't real foggy. But there was just a darkness. It was so weird. And it was something I noticed that I've never noticed before.
0: Okay. Well,
1: odd.
0: I'm glad the light has made its way back.
1: The light has sprung, yes.
0: The light is back. It's 5:55, and Casey's Choice is next. I-105.
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5: A quiet but foggy start to the morning commute. We are accident-free and looking good through Lancaster County on 283, 222, and 30, 272, and 501, no issues. 23 and 322 getting busier, but no delays. Berks County, same thing, accident-free. Looking good, 61 and 183. Again, a lot of fog there. No issues on I-78. Turnpike's quiet. John Will Spock, right now traffic.
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14: 20 years ago, the average attention span was about 2.5 minutes. Today, it's just 47 seconds. Pretty disconcerting. That's according to new research out of UC Irvine. But really, this isn't our fault, at least not entirely. We can blame technology and the world around us. Attention, it turns out, is not an unlimited resource. You only have so much of it to give. Start paying more attention to what times of the day you seem to be at your mental peak. Try to knock out the more complicated stuff during that time. It's also important to take breaks every so often so you can more easily lock in when you're trying to concentrate. One expert said, even trying to visualize where you want to end your day with everything all wrapped up or with tons left to do, that can act as a real motivator. I'm Dr. Sanjay Gupta, helping you live a better life.
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0: 5:58, 2 minutes ahead at 6 o'clock. What are you saying over there?
1: I don't remember the song I picked. I know it's
0: I thought you were looking behind me out the window with this look, and I was like, what is over my shoulder that I need to know about? And then I realized you were making eye contact with me, and you were mouthing words, and I'm like, what are you trying to say? You don't remember what your choice is this morning? Maybe it'll come to you when I get down on one knee and gently press the key fob to the radio station into your hand and look you in the eye and say, I love it when you mind your own business.
1: Okay. Since it's Hank Williams Jr.'s birthday and he's turning 77, I want a Hank Williams Junior song, and there were so many to choose from. So mind your own business.
0: It's Casey's Choice, I-105. If the wife-

0: Hank Jr. and a collection of friends. That's Mind Your Own Business. That's Casey's Choice this morning. Excellent job as always, Casey Allen.
1: Thank you, thank you, thank you.
0: Oh, thank you. And thank everybody for listening during the secret 5 o'clock hour. We appreciate each and every one of you. And you have a personal invitation from myself and Casey Allen to join us for this other show that we got to go do that we can't get to till you, Casey Allen, say the magic word.
1: Hasta luego.
0: And welcome to the other show. We were about to go do. This is WIOV FM, WIOV HD1, Ephrata, Lancaster, Reading, Casey Allen. What you got?
1: Things going on. In fact, one is this evening from 6 till 7, Cocalico Area Fire Department Spring Raffle, located at 12 West Church Street in Stevens, a chance for you to win one of the six items. Then the 28th through the 30th is the Eye Care Community Event and Auction being held at 1850 Diamond Station Road in Ephrata. It's a banquet filled with food and fellowship on Thursday, Friday, live bands and food, Saturday's activities, an auction, a festival, a race, and children's activities. This event helps raise funds for the ongoing efforts of Blessings of Hope. Now, from the 30th through the 31st, which is that Friday? No, that's Saturday and Sunday. Lancaster's Best Food Truck Competition, being held on Habecker Road in Columbia. It's 11 till 4 each day. On Saturday the 30th, there's a community yard sale in Brogue at the Bethel United Methodist Church on Furnace Road. Then there are two Relay for Lifes going on. This will be on Saturday, May 30th, 11 a.m. till 10 p.m., the Berks County Fair on Hilltop Road in Leesport. And there will be raffles and vendors and food trucks and crafts. The Survivor Ceremony is at 6 p.m. and Luminaria is at 9. Also, another Relay for Life is Hope Fest, and that's in Lebanon County at 100 Wilhelm Avenue. And that is Saturday from 4 until 10.
0: All right. Thank you very much, Casey Allen. On the way, some news from the world of country. Also, Josh Ross at I-105.
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4: Foggy conditions out there this morning. Headlights on. We're looking good on 30, 283, and 222 in Lancaster. No issues, 272 or 501. 441 checks in fine at Chickies Hill. Berks County, 176, 12, and the West Shore Bypass are in good shape. 61 and 183, no issues. I-78 looks good. Lebanon County's accident-free. Turnpike's quiet. John Wilspach, right now traffic.
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0: I-105 WIOV. That's Josh Ross and Single Again. It's Rich and Casey. And, you know, they talk about, and this is a word that's used in the business quite a bit, in radio. And it's, does the song have burn to it? In other words, has the song burned out
1: The
0: audience? And I got to say, with that particular song, no. I don't feel burn.
1: Me neither.
0: In other words, when I hear it, I don't go, I don't take a small little deep breath like, okay, I'm going to sit through this one. I feel like, you know, I mean, every single time I'm just in the moment, I'm in the song. And that's how I feel about that song. By the way, Josh Ross is the guy who sings it. Josh Ross is going to be at Fall Fest. I can almost guarantee you he's going to sing that song.
1: I would think.
0: At Fall Fest. Unless he forgot the words, he's going to be up on stage singing that. If you haven't got your ticket yet, WIOV.com, because he's going to be there with Tyler Hubbard.
1: And Nate Smith.
0: And Nate Smith. Harper Grace.
1: Yeah.
0: Will be there as well.
1: Trent Becker.
0: Trent Becker and the Collective.
1: Jillian Smith.
0: Jillian Smith, he's singing the national anthem.
1: Rich Krieger.
0: Who? Never heard of that guy. I know Casey Allen's going to be there. And I know this. The $25 tickets are solely because of these great sponsors. Rutter's, the law offices of Metzger Wickersham, Helm Construction, and Ashley. I'm going to say thank you, thank you, thank you to those sponsors. 11 minutes after 6 o'clock, it is Rich and Casey. It's also that time of the morning for some news from the world of country. Now, ladies, I don't want you to get all jealous over this.
1: Okay.
0: You either, Casey.
1: All right.
0: But Carly Pearce says she's gotten so close to Riley Green, she's felt his stash on her lip.
1: Oh, really?
0: Yeah.
1: So he's going to be the next
0: one? You're not a facial hair person, though.
1: No.
0: So feeling Riley Green's stash brush up against your lip?
1: No. It would do nothing for me.
0: Really?
1: No. It would probably make my nose run.
0: Make your nose run?
1: Yeah, because it would tickle my lip.
0: And your nose would be running?
1: Oh, yeah.
0: And so then he'd go to lean in for a kiss, and he'd see all this nasal drippage coming out of your nose?
1: Yeah, and he'd say, see ya.
0: This was during the filming of their sultry video for the song, If I Don't Leave, I'm Gonna Stay. Carly said it was only awkward at first for about 30 seconds. She said, I did finish a bottle of champagne at the end of the day, and it got easier for me because I was feeling better. There were only two moments where we literally lost it laughing. But yeah, I have to say, I knew like I had lightning in a bottle when I was going to reveal him sitting next to me in that video.
1: Hmm. So Reba continued her monthly release of music capsules to celebrate 50 years in the industry with a new 5-track EP. And it includes a song called Hurt Like That, and 4 songs about heartbreak from her career.
0: All right. And finally, Jake Worthington, who is a country singer from Texas. He was on The Voice. He was runner-up on season 6 of The Voice. Is taking a break from music. He said, I live a life as my heroes did, but that life gotten a hold of me. That's how he said it.
1: Gotten a hold of me.
0: I love my family, my friends, and my fans too much to let it take over me, and I need to take some time to work on myself for my wife and daughter. I promise I will come back even better. God bless country music.
1: Okay.
0: By the way, Jake's daughter, Whitley Ann, that's her name, 2 years old in October. That's some news from the world of country. Gabby Barrett, she played her Fall Fest.
1: Yes.
0: She's up next. I-105.
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0: I-105 WIOV, that's Nate Smith and Tyler Hubbard. 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And, of course, a major, major thank you to our sponsors, Rutters, the law offices, Metzger Wickersham, Helm Construction, and Ashley. So thank you, guys. $25 tickets.
1: Cheap.
0: Get yours today. So one of the optimistic takes on artificial intelligence is that it will do all the boring tasks that no one wants to do. So let me ask you about this. Jury duty. That's something everybody wants to get out of. Everybody goes, oh, you know, because think about it. You got to take time away from your job. What if you get stuck on a big trial? What if you have to take 2 weeks off work? I think they're paying you pennies on the dollar to be out there and doing jury duty. Have you done jury duty before?
1: No.
0: Has John done jury duty?
1: Yes, many times.
0: Yeah. See, some people just get in that flow and they're constantly being called for jury duty. I'm one of those people that so far haven't. I mean, I'm registered to vote. I have all that. So, yeah. You know, and I don't want to do jury duty.
1: I don't either because I don't want to make a decision on somebody's life.
0: Yeah, I don't. I say that, but I think it'd be interesting to do one time, just to go through it once and see what it was like. Well, a new poll asked more than 10,000 adults, if you were falsely accused of a crime and it went to trial, would you prefer the case to be heard and decided by a human jury or an AI jury, like an AI chatbot? And 75% said they would prefer a human jury of their peers. Just 7% voted for the best widely available AI chatbot, and 18% said they weren't sure. So what do you think? Would you want an AI jury?
1: I don't think so.
0: Now, it puts in all the information, and then it spits out a verdict. Or do you want people can be so easily influenced?
1: Right, right.
0: You know, they get hung up on one thing, but there's no emotion. And again, you didn't commit the crime.
1: Right.
0: Remember that. This is you being innocent.
1: But don't you think you could convince people more than you could convince AI?
0: You're not convincing. The lawyer's convincing. Like if you could sit down with the jury in a room and it'd just be you and 12, maybe you could work your magic. But when you're in an open courtroom, it's not up to you. I mean, it's up to the lawyer that you have and how well they are able to present your case. Would it be different if you did commit the crime? Well, not really. 71% said they prefer a human jury, and 9% want the AI, and 20% aren't sure. So it's pretty much the same.
1: Yeah.
0: I don't know where I'd go with that. I mean, I almost want to take the emotion out of it. And maybe this is where it's going to go. Maybe that's where juries go in the future. Are you judged by, you know, a jury of your peers, or is it AI?
1: I don't know, but I thought that was like the law. You have to be judged by a jury of your peers.
0: It is today. I'm just saying, maybe someday in the future. It's kind of like medical science. Would you rather a human doctor do the surgery, or would you rather a robotic AI surgeon?
1: Oh, gosh.
0: The future, it scares
1: it
0: me.
1: It does scare me.
0: 6:25. Casey Allen, we got a whole new contest. How exciting is this? The Bourbon and Beyond Festival. That is where we are going to be flying you to. I'll learn to speak here. And it's in Louisville, Kentucky, obviously, with bourbon. And we want to fly you and a friend there. And there'll be performances from the Red Clay Strays, Chris Stapleton, Dave Matthews Band, Foo Fighters. This is a 5-night hotel stay in Louisville.
1: Wow.
0: 4-day Mint VIP passes. Those things are $1,000 each.
1: Gee.
0: You'll get a travel stipend, and you'll just basically have yourself a heck of a time. The very first national keyword for this, Casey Allen, is...
1: Queens, with an S on the end. Q-U-E-E-N-S. Queens.
0: Queens. Text the word Queens to 95819. Queens to 95819. And stick around. Coming up next, Riley Green, I-105.
2: Now, New Holland Toyota traffic on I-105.
3: Lancaster County, man, I'm Township Ray. The Warwick Township line getting word of a minor accident. 222 northbound in between the Oregon Pike and Brownstown. Use some caution there. We are dealing with a lot of fog in that area. Headlights on. Man, I'm Township disabled vehicle, Eden Road at the Oregon Pike, 272. Also have a disabled vehicle in West Hempfield Township out on Donnerville Road at Genesee Drive. We're in good shape on 283. No issues, 501. Into Berks County, 176 and 12 are looking good. 78, no delays. John Wilspach, right now traffic. Where?

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0: 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Riley Green, Change My Mind. 6:34, 26 minutes ahead of 7. It is the Rich and Casey Show. Alicia checked in to say there's a movie about an AI judge. It's called Mercy. She said it's really good and would highly recommend the watch. Thank you. Appreciate that, Alicia. Maybe I will check it out. Also, Gary from Hanover, he said $25 Fall Fest tickets are worth it just to see Casey Allen.
1: Oh, yeah, right.
0: The rest is just a bonus. I agree with you, Gary. As a matter of fact, this is a little behind the scenes thing that nobody really knows, but I buy a Fall Fest ticket just as everybody else does. And I buy that so I can sit next to Casey Allen when I do that.
1: You don't have time to sit.
0: When I do the morning show with you out there, I do.
1: Well, that's,
0: I sit in a chair and I'm next to you.
1: We freeze usually.
0: And I'm thinking, man, this is worth every penny I paid to be here. What do you have coming up in the e-buzz?
1: Oh, I have got a story about Stephen Colbert. He wasn't off TV too long. I'll let you know who we lost. I'm guessing it was over the weekend as far as an actor. And not only did Miley Cyrus get a star in the Hollywood Walk of Fame, she also did something else.
0: All right, that's coming up. Ella Langley is happening on your radio in 60 seconds. I-105.
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0: I-105-WIOV. Ella Langley, weren't for the win, 640, 20 minutes ahead of 7 o'clock here on this Tuesday morning. Welcome back to work, everybody. We do have a what the what on the way right now. We have Casey's E-Buzz.
1: Stephen Colbert wasn't off TV very long. Just one day after his final Late Show aired, he was back on the airwaves on a Michigan public access show that was called Only in Monroe. He says, it's been an excruciating 23 hours without being on TV, so I'm grateful to be able to be here in Monroe Community Media before they get acquired by Paramount. He had his guests, Jack White, Jeff Daniels, Steve Buscemi, and Eminem. And he also spoke on FaceTime with Byron Allen. That's the guy that took over his time slot. And by the way, his final Late Show drew 6.74 million viewers. That is the biggest audience for a weeknight episode during his tenure. So good for him. Doctor Who star Michael Keating has passed away. He was 73 years old. Miley Cyrus got her star on the Hollywood Walk of Fame on Friday, and she also adopted a 20-year-old tortoise by the name of Teru. And according to a new study, movies are more likely to star a talking animal or an actor named Chris than a woman over the age of 60. There's your E-Buzz on I-105.
0: Thank you, Casey. On 6:41, 19 minutes ahead of 7. On the way, we do have a what the what. Also, Keith Urban next, I-105. Casey's E-Buzz on
2: 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Now, New Holland Toyota traffic on I-105.
3: Lancaster County still dealing with a lot of fog, headlights on. Clearing that accident on 222 between the Oregon Pike and Brownstown. No backlogs, no delays, but watch your speed through that area. Looking good on 30 and 283. 501's getting heavier, no issues on 23. Berks County getting busier on 422. A lot of fog there on Perkiomen Avenue heading over to the West Shore Bypass. No problems on 61. Looking good, I-78. Lebanon County's accident-free. Chell Wills, Spock, right now traffic.
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0: I-105 WIOV, Jordan Davis. Turn this truck around. It is Rich and Casey at 6:52, 8 minutes ahead of 7 o'clock. You know what we do at this time, don't
1: yes,
0: you?
1: Yes, we do. I mean, yes, I do.
0: Well, we both do.
1: We both know.
0: Yeah, we know. It's that time of the morning. I tell you a story that at the conclusion of which you may find yourself uttering those three words.
2: What the what?
0: This story right here.
1: Was that for effect?
0: That was for effect, yes.
1: Okay.
0: The Fair Work Commission has dismissed an unfair dismissal claim filed by a Woolworths employee. Are there still Woolworths?
1: I was just going to ask you.
0: Apparently there are. Who alleged his feelings were hurt after being told to cover his plumber's crack. Deputy President Alan Coleman threw the case out, noting that the worker was never actually dismissed and had continued working shifts after lodging the complaint. The commission also berated the guy for filing a speculative claim in pursuit of a monetary settlement for the fifth time in 2 years.
1: Really? He wasn't giving up.
0: Well, apparently, he wasn't giving up and he wasn't pulling those pants off because... Somebody told him that he needed to cover his plumber's crack, which I kind of agree with.
1: I completely agree with. It's disgusting.
0: Is it?
1: Yes.
0: Well, yes. I mean, it is. I'm not going, is it?
1: Is it
0: I don't
1: really?
0: Know. I find it rather attractive. But if you're working in an atmosphere, like if it's just a bunch of guys and we're on a job site, I get it. You know, I mean, it is what it is.
1: Right. And I know sometimes you can't help it. You bend down to do something and it just happens.
0: Now, guys like me who have no butt whatsoever don't have to worry about plumber's crack. I never had it. But if you've got, you know.
1: Everybody has one.
0: Yeah, I don't know if I really do. No one has ever told me.
1: Really?
0: That I need to cover up my plumber's crack. Yeah. Now, maybe it's because I just wear my pants pulled up. But, I don't know if that's grounds for making money, though. Like if somebody said, hey, dude, would you pull your pants up there?
1: You know,
0: there's ladies present. Nobody wants to see that.
1: Right.
0: Especially,
1: and maybe they don't even know.
0: I'm sure they know. They have
1: How
0: to
1: How would
0: know.
1: They know?
0: I don't know.
1: They don't have eyes behind their head.
0: I sense back here. Don't you sense when your jeans are exposing a little too much? Do you not?
1: I guess, yeah.
0: You can kind of feel the air, you know, right there around the top of your plumber's crack.
1: I thought you didn't have one.
0: Well, I don't.
1: Well, then how do you know?
0: Somebody told me. Somebody told me that they could feel the air, especially like on a humid day when you've got little moisture droplets there.
1: Yeah, that would make a difference.
0: Forming at the top of the crack.
1: But that doesn't mean the pants are down. I mean, you can still sweat like that and your pants are up.
0: Oh, you could, but if they're down, you feel a little more breeze. Anyways, this guy got shot down. He's five times he's tried to sue. So five times people told. I mean, after the first time, somebody said, hey, like if you were in here and you were doing something and I said, hey, Casey, you know.
1: Yeah. So
0: you're exposing a little too much of your backside. Would you not be mortified?
1: Mortified.
0: And
1: yes.
0: Would you not say, and make sure
1: I'm
0: that
1: so
0: you never
1: sorry.
0: Did it again?
1: Yeah. Oh, absolutely.
0: This guy apparently is not mortified and just continues to do it. I mean, five times in 2 years. Come on. I don't know that I'd be mortified. I'd be like, oopsie. And then I'd just move on.
1: Oopsie.
0: Either way, this story here did make me say those three words. What
1: oopsie.
0: The what? Oopsie, what the what?
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4: Lancaster County still dealing with a lot of fog, headlights on. Clearing that accident on 222 between the Oregon Pike and Brownstown. No backlogs, no delays, but watch your speed through that area. Looking good on 30 and 283. 501's getting heavier, no issues on 23. Berks County getting busier on 422. A lot of fog there on Perkiomen Avenue heading over to the West Shore Bypass. No problems on 61. Looking good, I-78. Lebanon County's accident-free. Chell Will Spike right now traffic.
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0: I-105 WIOV. That's Morgan Wallen with Cowgirls. It is the Rich and Casey Show. And coming up, we have tickets for Chris Stapleton at Hershey Park.
1: Yes, we do.
0: How about that?
1: That's pretty cool.
0: It's shocking. Well, it's not shocking, but it's kind of shocking because I forgot about it. And then Casey goes, we're going to give away those Chris Stapleton tickets. And I'm like, what are you talking about?
1: Yeah. And this is not one where you text in to, you know, 95819.
0: No, this will be, we're going to play Think Fast.
1: Oh, good.
0: Oh, yeah.
1: I like that game.
0: We can play that or the 1 second of Chris Stapleton. Which one do you want to play?
1: Let's do Think Fast.
0: All right. Today we'll do Think Fast. We'll do 1 second tomorrow.
1: Okay.
0: But Think Fast coming up at the bottom of the hour for a chance to win tickets to go see Chris Stapleton. Right now, this is WIOV-FM, WIOV-HD1, Ephrata, Lancaster, Reading. What you got,
1: Casey? It seems like every week I'm giving you updates on measles, but we can't forget that it's tick season, too. There have already been 128 cases of Lyme disease in Lancaster County this year. Now, this was in a story from Lancaster newspapers this morning. Visits to the hospital emergency rooms in Pennsylvania for tick bite-related visits are up this year, although cases of Lyme disease in the state so far are not higher than this time last year. And this could mean that people are finding ticks earlier. So what do you do if you find a tick on you? Well, usually a tick has to be on you for 24 hours to infect you with Lyme disease. If you see a tick, the first step is to remove it, of course, but if it's engorged, then you should contact your primary care doctor and they can prescribe antibiotics. And if you take antibiotics within 3 days of that bite, and this is only if you think the tick was engorged, you can prevent infection in more than 95% of the cases. Now, there are also times when you may get Lyme disease without finding a tick. Some people develop like that bullseye rash in the area where they have a tick bite. But 30% of people with Lyme disease never get that rash. Instead, they get body aches, fevers, chills. So if you start to get any of those symptoms, get to the emergency room. Ticks hang out in grass and brush, and yes, even in your backyard. So wear long sleeve shirts and long pants for protection. 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Check yourself, check your partner, check your kids, check your dogs for ticks. Ticks like warm, moist areas, that wonderful word, including your scalp, your back, between your toes, in your armpits, behind your ears, and in your groin.
0: In your groin?
1: Yep, in that area right there.
0: Those darn ticks.
1: Darn it.
0: Now, if it's engorged... You said it, if it's engorged, call 911 or your primary care physician.
1: Yeah, yeah.
0: Not 911. Sorry.
1: No.
0: Don't call 911.
1: Don't do that.
0: Hey, 911, what's your emergency? I got a tick. That wouldn't be a good idea or a good use of 911.
1: No.
0: Call your primary care physician. Now, should you remove it?
1: Yes. Get it out of there.
0: You could tell if it's engorged if you pull it off with a pair of tweezers, right?
1: You can, but pulling it off with a pair of tweezers can keep part of it in there. If it's burrowed in, just pulling it out may keep part of it in. What I have always been told is you should light a match and then blow it out and put the match on the back of the tick, and then it draws itself, legs and stuff out.
0: Even if it burns? Like the match would burn, wouldn't it?
1: The tick?
0: Oh, what if the tick is burrowed in there? Like it's under a layer of skin?
1: If it's engorged, you're going to see it.
0: Okay. What about the...
1: all these hypothetical situations.
0: Well, I always heard that nail polish, if you put nail polish, it suffocates them and then they try to find their way out.
1: I've heard that too. I don't know. I don't know if that's a way or not.
0: Brad Paisley has a song.
1: Yes, he does.
0: It's called I Want to Check You for Ticks. And it's next. I Want to Find.
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3: Lancaster County still dealing with some fog out there. Use some extra caution. Clearing that one on 222 northbound, north of the Oregon Pike. Watch your speed on 30 at the Harrisburg Pike. Watch your speed on 283 near the 30 split. Getting busier on 72 and 322. No issues in Berks County on 76 and 12 are looking good. No delays, I-78. Levittown County's accident free. John Wills, Spike, right now traffic.
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0: It was good.
5: But not nearly long enough.
3: Not long enough.
6: Not long enough.
7: How much time do you need?
0: I'll know it when I find it.
8: Let you know when it happens.
3: Well,
9: until that time.
10: How about we all get back to work?
11: It's showtime.
12: Oh, yeah, it's showtime. It's hot in here. It's the Rich and Casey Show. My name is Rich. Please welcome to the stage my good friend and favorite radio personality, Casey Allen.
13: Good morning.
12: Good morning to you. So nice to see you in the morning time. So we played Brad Paisley. I want to check you for ticks.
13: Yes.
12: After that whole tick story that you did.
13: Right.
12: Finding out that they're one of their favorite places is your groin area. That's
13: I know. Well,
12: kind of scary.
13: Yeah.
12: Very, very scary. However, it makes me want to check you for ticks even more. So, by the way, if you missed it, Brad Paisley's show, he was supposed to play at the Hollywood Casino the other night. Rained out.
13: Yeah.
12: Cold rain. And apparently he's coming back next year.
13: So, oh, they have to wait a year?
12: Yeah.
13: Are tickets still good?
12: I assume if you hold on to your ticket, yes, it will still be good for next year. Did you see this Google search data about misspelled words here in the United States?
13: No.
12: Most frequently misspelled words, and the number one is bougie. Bougie.
13: Bougie.
12: Which is sort of a word that means fashionable.
13: Yeah.
12: It's bougie.
13: Right.
12: So if I gave you the word bougie, and you being very English adapted, a ferocious reader, someone that is very very staunch about English and language and things like that.
13: I am, but bougie?
12: Let's test your knowledge here this morning. Bougie.
13: Okay. I would say
12: mm-hmm.
13: B... O-U-G-I-E?
12: Ladies and gentlemen.
13: Is that right?
12: Yeah, you're very smart.
13: Oh, I'm a good guesser.
12: Followed closely by words like favorite. Can you spell favorite?
13: F-A-V-O-R-I-T-E. Or sometimes it's F-A-V-O-U-R.
12: No.
13: Sometimes.
12: Not here in this country.
13: No, not in this country.
12: That's right. You know, we don't go by the English spellings.
13: Okay.
12: All right. They can keep that stuff on the other side of the pond.
13: Okay.
12: Over here, we don't put U's in stuff.
13: Okay.
12: Like honor, you know.
13: Yeah.
12: H-O-N-O-U-R.
13: Yep. Yep.
12: You keep those U's to yourself. We ain't got time for that stuff. Here's another word. Through. Through is another
13: like
12: word that
13: tossing
12: apparently.
13: Tossing a ball or the other one?
12: Through. What do you mean
13: like
12: tossing
13: you threw
12: a ball?
13: A ball. T-H-R-E-W.
12: Oh, okay. No.
13: The other one.
12: The other one.
13: T-H-R-O-U-G-H.
12: Yes, very good. You're very intelligent. Because I would just spell it T-H-R-U. Through.
13: And they do that a lot.
12: Because I'm lazy.
13: Yeah.
12: Which is why I don't want to add an extra U to any word whatsoever. But they say in state by state, they went state by state. Guess this. Tell me this doesn't make sense. In Florida, what do you think the hardest word to spell in Florida is?
13: The hardest word?
12: School.
13: They spell it S-K?
12: Yep. S-K-O-O-L. Can you spell school?
13: S-C-H-O-O-L.
12: Yeah, very good. apparently, Texas has a trouble with the word recycle.
13: Recycle. R-E-C-Y-C-L-E.
12: Very, very good, Casey Allen. Now, the word that I have trouble with,
13: yeah,
12: I always have trouble, and spell check can't even help me, is necessary. Necessary. And I want to use that word on a more regular basis, but I can't spell it. Can you spell it?
13: I don't know. Is it N-E-C-C-E-S-S-A-R-Y?
12: It's I don't know. You could be right. I can't spell it. So there you go. I'll just say yes. You're
13: oh,
12: right.
13: Okay.
12: Hard to spell word. What would be the hardest word for you to spell? You struggle every time. You have to go to spell check or you have to look it up. Is there a word that you struggle with?
13: Yes, there is, but I can't think what it is. I always have to check.
2: That's really bad if you can't think what it is. Word.
13: It's not till I have to write it that I think of it.
2: What's the hardest word to spell? That's what we want to know. So feel free to text us. What do you think the... Well, I guess it'd be difficult for you to text us the word if you can't spell it.
13: Yeah. But so give it call us.
2: Yeah, so
13: just
2: we'll
13: say it.
2: We'll try to decipher your spelling here. It's 7:20. Stick around. On the way, Dustin Lynch next. I-105.
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0: I-105 WIOV, Dustin Lynch and Small Town Boy Like Me, 727. And Chris Stapleton, tickets coming up for the show in Hershey. Got a couple of texts here. One said, don't remove ticks with nail polish remover or a matchstick because it will cause the tick to vomit into the bloodstream, giving you Lyme disease, even though you removed the tick. And Ryan...
1: how do you get it out then?
0: Well, Ryan said, just FYI, the information you gave out about tick removal was incorrect. You should never use a match, Vaseline, or nail polish to agitate or harm the tick. It may cause them to regurgitate, and you'll increase your chances of developing a tick-borne illness. The best way to remove a tick is to use tweezers and get as close to the head as possible if it's embedded into the skin, and pull straight out on the tick. Don't wiggle it back and forth because the head may break off. So there's places you can send the tick to be tested for Lyme, such as East Stroudsburg University. But make sure and contact your physician as soon as possible after you get it out.
1: That's good to know.
0: Thank you, guys. Thank the first person who didn't put their name, but Ryan, who is not a medical professional, but did stay at a Holiday Inn Express one time.

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1: Jeez. But it's a serious thing. Ticks are very serious.
2: I know. I woke up one morning, walked into the bathroom, and there was one at my eyebrow.
1: Didn't you have one and Running Valerie saw it in your face?
2: Yes.
1: You went to a meat remote. You were doing one of those
2: meat remote broadcasts. At yeah. Park City. And I had the sunroof open and I felt something hit my head. And I looked in the mirror and sure enough, that's what it was. And I called my sister-in-law, Mary, because she's an LPN. And I said, can you need to come to Park City, get this tick out of my head? And when I got there, Running Valerie was there. And I mean, she saw, I was like frantic. I was like flipping out.
1: So you had the sunroof open, the tick flew in the sunroof and then embedded itself into your face.
2: I guess so.
1: Wow. That's a fast acting tick. I don't know how long it takes, but.
2: Well, it says up to 24 hours, but I mean, she came all armed with her tweezers and everything, and she pulled it out.
1: Wow. Well, be careful if you get a tick, because it is nothing to mess around with, should you do that.
2: Yeah.
1: 60-second stand-up coming up here in just mere moments. Also, John Morgan with Kid Myself, I-105.
3: Now, New Holland Toyota traffic on I-105.
4: Lancaster County still with this accident in Fulton Township on Cook's Landing Road at Pilotstown Road. Have a gas leak investigation, West Hempfield Township, Horizon Drive at Dawnview Drive. No problems on 30. Watch your speed near the Harrisburg Pike. 283 is in good shape. Into Berks County, no issues on 176, 12 of the West Shore Bypass. 78's moving well. No issues in Lebanon County. John Wills, Fox, right now traffic.
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10: All right, it's 7:35. Chris Stapleton tickets coming up here with a hotly contested game of Think Fast. I want to thank Heather Stricker. She sent a picture of one of these things she removes. It's called the Tick Patrol Aluminum. It's easy for you to say. The Tick Patrol Aluminum Tick Remover Tool. And it's a tool that you can use to remove the ticks from your body. Should they get in?
11: Is there a picture?
10: There's a picture.
11: What's it look like?
10: It's hard to describe.
11: Does it look like tweezers or like a dentist pick?
10: It looks like neither one.
11: Oh. Okay.
10: It looks like a stop sign, and then it has bowed legs that come down and meet at the feet.
11: All right.
10: Does that
11: give
10: you a picture?
11: Yeah. I guess that you take that and you like pull it underneath the tick and pull it out.
10: I guess so. Heather would be able to give us a better explanation. She said they're wonderful. You can keep it on your keychain. It gets right under their head and gets the whole tick out.
11: Oh, wow. Never knew there was such a thing.
10: Yeah. So if you want to Google it, it's the Tick Patrol Aluminum Tick Remover Tool.
11: I'm going to look at that.
10: Check it out. You can get them from Chewy, chewy.com.
11: Oh.
10: On the way, the Chris Stapleton tickets right now. It's your 60-second stand-up. This morning, it's Dan Mintz talking about thoughts at I-105.
12: Thank you. I grew up dirt poor. We were money rich, but we had very little dirt. I couldn't have asked for a better wife. Because it would have hurt my wife's feelings. My dad would come to all my Little League games and just scream obscenities at the umpire the whole time. Got so bad I had to quit being a Little League umpire. Carrot Top should either have green hair or be called Carrot Bottom. 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

0: me on background vocals. John Morgan, Kid Myself, Rich and Casey, I-105, 740. Thank you to Bonnie Schaefer, who said the word she always has trouble spelling is supercalifragilisticexpialidocious. Did I say that right?
1: Mm-hmm. You did.
0: I'm very proud of myself. And Dwayne from Lidditz sent in how to spell necessary.
1: Yeah, I know I got it wrong.
0: And here's somebody, Jess from Myerstown, said definitely is hard to spell.
1: Yes, definitely is the one that I always check. And that's it.
0: That's it? Mm-hmm. Yeah. She said she usually just types def.
1: Yeah.
0: D-E-F. So thank you. I appreciate everybody who's been checking in. Because we greatly appreciate each and every one of you. But you should know this.
2: That is that time of the morning for us to give away some stuff.
0: Got to wait for the pause.
2: Stuff.
0: Casey Allen?
1: Yes.
0: The stuff that we're giving away right now is tickets to go see Chris Stapleton. Everybody's excited about Chris Stapleton. He's going to be at Hershey Park Stadium. And he's going to be there June 24th with Grace Potter. We've got a pair of tickets right now. And we need a player to play Think Fast. That's a game where we'll give you a topic and a letter that goes along with it. Very simple stuff.
1: Yeah.
0: You know, like if I said, well, let's get a player on the line and we'll go over it with them.
1: Okay.
0: All right. And we take them in the order they call in. So I-105, hi, who's this? Where are you calling from?
3: This is Tanisha calling from Gordonville.
0: I'm sorry, their first name again?
3: Tanisha,
0: how are you today?
3: I'm good, how are you?
0: Good to have you along. I love your name. It's a beautiful name. I'm glad that I asked you to say it again, so now that I know what it is, I could say Tanisha many times during this call. Tanisha, have you ever played Think Fast? Tanisha.
1: Do you know
0: what the game Think Fast is? Uh-oh. Tanisha.
1: Can you hear us?
0: I think we're losing Tanisha.
3: I'm here.
0: Okay. You're scaring me there. Tanisha. Tanisha, do you know how Think Fast is played?
3: I hear.
0: Oh, you're breaking up on us,
1: yeah,
0: Tanisha.
3: I don't know what happened.
0: Okay, there you are.
1: There,
0: you're good and solid.
3: There I am.
0: All right. So let me ask you real quick. Do you know how Think Fast is played?
3: Yes.
1: Okay.
0: All right. Then we will go. Let's see. How many do I have here? I have 7. I need you to get 5 out of 7, Tanisha. And
3: 5 out of 7. Okay.
0: 5 out of 7. You're going to do fantastic. Here we go. Name an animal that starts with the letter R.
4: Get it!
3: Rabbit.
0: What? A rabbit. Very, very good. I don't know why this is going crazy over here, but here we go. Rabbit. That's 1. Ladies and gentlemen, a big yes. Tanisha. Name a drink that starts with the letter S.
3: Sprite.
0: Oh, I love that. Yeah, that's good. Casey said soda when I asked her. She was a little more general. Tanisha is right out of the gate. Specific. Yeah. Name a sports team that starts with the letter P. Right down the road. Baseball team.
3: Baseball, Phillies.
0: Yeah, yes. Very That's good. Yeah, you could have said Pirates. Could have taken a left turn instead of a right. name a junk food that starts with the letter C.
3: Candy.
0: Oh, yeah. Look at you. All right. One more. A vegetable that starts with the letter B.
3: Broccoli.
0: Yeah. Tanisha. You're going to see Chris Stapleton. Congratulations.
3: Hey.
0: Yeah. Way to go. Now, just for fun, I have a car brand that starts with the letter F.
3: Ferrari.
0: Wow.
1: I would have said Ford.
0: That's a lot fancier than what
3: I
0: said.
3: Oh, yeah, that too.
0: I would have said Ford, too. And the last one, a country singer that starts with the letter M.
3: Morgan Wallen.
0: Yes, you got it.
1: Either that or Miranda Lambert.
0: Either that or Megan Maroney.
3: Yep. There's a couple out there.
0: Yeah. Well, congratulations, Tanisha. You're going to see Chris Stapleton. Hold on a second. We'll get some info from you. Everybody else hang out. 750 Positives coming up. And Megan Maroney is next at I-105.
5: Now, New Holland Toyota traffic on I-105.
6: Lancaster County still with this accident in Fulton Township on Cook's Landing Road at Pilotstown Road. Have a gas leak investigation, West Hempfield Township, Horizon Drive at Dawnview Drive. No problems on 30. Watch your speed near the Harrisburg Pike. 283 is in good shape into Berks County. No issues on 176, 12 over the West Shore Bypass. 78's moving well. No issues in Lebanon County. John Wills, Fox, right now traffic.
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0: I-105-WIOV, Megan Maroney with Beautiful Things, 7:54, 6 minutes now ahead of 8 o'clock. It is the Rich and Casey Show. It's also that time of the morning.
1: Think positive, think positive.
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4: Let's try to be positive.
0: Let's try to be positive. Just a couple of short stories of positivity that are floating around our world this morning. The first of which, police officers in California came to the rescue when they helped deliver a baby in a parking lot.
5: Wow.
0: First deputy found a woman already in labor with the baby's head showing, crowning, I believe they call it, and the umbilical cord was wrapped around its neck.
5: Oh, my.
0: Then the second deputy showed up, and they were able to safely deliver the child. The mother and baby were taken to the hospital and are now recovering thanks to the quick response of police officers.
5: Wow.
0: I'm looking at a picture of the baby right now, too. A cat in Australia somehow survived a 14-story fall from an apartment balcony.
5: Oh, my gosh.
0: A neighbor found it meowing on a much lower floor.
5: Aww.
0: Veterinarians called it the highest fall they'd ever seen. Despite the dramatic plunge, it suffered only a minor punctured lung and is expected to recover.
5: Oh, my gosh. Thank goodness.
0: Yeah. Finally, a homeless veteran in Texas forced to leave his dog outside a fire station with a heartfelt letter asking for help. Firefighters cared for the dog and also stepped in to help the veteran rebuild his life. They even hooked the man up with a donated RV. The dog was adopted by the fire station and quickly became part of the crew, and the veteran received assistance with housing and medical needs. It's a win for everyone.
5: Say, it's a win-win everywhere.
0: Yeah. The note was, please take care of my baby.
5: Ugh.
0: Breaks my heart.
5: Mine too.
0: Ugh. But there you go, folks. Those are your 750 positives for this Tuesday, May 26th, the year 2026.
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7: Lancaster, City of an Accident, King Street at Duke Street. Still that one in Fulton Township, Cook's Landing Road at Pilotstown Road, and one in Effort at Township on Lincoln Roads in the clearing stage. Seeing some busy conditions on 30 as you make your way from 283 over to 222 and 283 East into the 30 splits backed up just beyond the Mannheim Pike. Minor slowing 222 South down at your 30 ramps. Berks County, no issues on 176. 12, 183 is running a little heavy there at Plum Creek Road. 61 looks good. 78, no delays. John Wills, Spock, right now traffic.
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0: I-105 WIOV, Zach Top, South of Sanity. It's 5 minutes after 8 o'clock. This is WIOV-FM, WIOV, HD1, Ephrata, Lancaster, Reading. Another word coming in. Patty says that she can never spell pierogi.
1: Oh, yeah.
0: That's a tough one.
1: Is it P-I-E?
0: Yes.
1: P-I-E-R-O-G-I-E.
0: G-I-E, yeah. Good job. You are smart. You know, I'm going to, if I ever have a question on spelling, I'm coming to your house.
1: Okay.
0: I just knock on your door, 11 o'clock at night. Casey, I can't spell necessary.
1: Well, now that I spelled it wrong, I know how it's spelled.
0: Okay.
1: Just one C.
0: One C mm-hmm. and necessary. So thank you. 6 after 8, Casey. What you got?
1: I saw this story come across the news, but I'd never heard an ending. 25-year-old California man was arrested in Miami after his truck driving partner was found dead under a blanket on a Londonderry Township road on Saturday morning. Had you heard that?
0: No.
1: Okay. Well, I knew that a body was found under like a bridge in Londonderry Township. Turns out the suspect told the trucking company owner that he and his driving partner had a fight.
0: Okay.
1: So, and that's all the information that I have about it.
0: So he had a fight and the other one took off? Or
1: well, I think one must have killed the other and left him in a blanket.
0: Allegedly.
1: In Londonderry Town. Yeah, allegedly. Yeah, but I mean, this guy that was driving the truck was found in California.
0: Well, they could have just split up. He said, get out of my truck.
1: No, I'm sorry. He was found in Miami. He's from California.
0: Oh, okay.
1: But yeah, he could have said, just get out. But evidently, that's not the way it ended up.
0: All right. Well, thank you, Casey. It's 7 minutes after 8 o'clock. Jason Aldean up next, I-105.
2: Now, New Holland Toyota traffic on I-105.
3: Lancaster County 30 East, bumper to bumper 283 over to 222, and you got 283 East backed up beyond McGovernville Road, 741 as you make your way down into the 30 split. Some slow go there. 222 South, minor backlog down to your 30 ramps. Lancaster City Action, King Street at Duke Street, still that one in Fulton Township. Cook's Landing Road at Pilotstown Road. Berks County, busy but moving well on the West Shore Bypass. A little heavy on 183, no delay, 78. John Will Spock, right now traffic.
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0: I-105 WIOV, Jason Aldean, burning it down. It's 13 minutes after 8 o'clock. Rich and Casey. And there's a blue moon coming up on May 31st.
1: Oh, May 31st. That's Sunday.
0: Yep. A blue moon refers to the presence of a second full moon in a calendar month. It doesn't mean that the moon turns blue.
1: Okay.
0: Which is something, I guess, when I was a kid, they'd say blue moon, you know, blue moon.
1: I knew you'd sing it.
0: I thought the moon would be blue, and I'd be like, why am I not seeing a blue moon?
1: Mm-hmm.
0: Am I off? Am I mistaken? But no. Astronomers refer to the second full moon in the same calendar month as a blue moon because it doesn't happen very often. And that ties in with the common expression about something happening once in a blue moon.
1: Got it.
0: Da-da-da.
1: That makes sense now.
0: Now we all know. What about a harvest moon? Do you know about harvest moons?
1: Shine on, harvest moon up in the sky.
0: Okay.
1: I ain't had no lovin' since January, February, June, or July.
0: No, I haven't heard that.
1: Is that the harvest moon you're talking about?
0: I guess so. I don't know. Wow. That's pretty amazing. Have you heard about the man on the moon?
1: Yeah, I've seen him.
0: You've seen him?
1: Yeah, I dated him.
0: Okay. What about the cow that jumped over the moon?
1: Oh, yeah. I talked about him a lot.
0: Yeah. What about the moon made of cheese? You know about that?
1: Yeah.
0: Yeah. I guess you would if you're dating the man on the moon. 814, Bailey Zimmerman up next.
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0: 95.5 WIOV, that's Florida Georgia Line. You know who does the lead vocals in that band?
1: Tyler Hubbard.
0: That's right, Tyler Hubbard, who's coming on October 4th.
1: Yes,
0: Nate
1: he is.
0: Smith, Josh Ross, Harper Grace, Trent Becker and the Collective, and Jillian Smith singing the national anthem. Tickets are only $25. 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And the reason that they are inexpensive like that is because of our great sponsors, Rutters, the law offices of Metzger Wickersham, Helm Construction, and Ashley. 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Like you go and you got a wheel that's stuck and you're trying to push it through.
1: Yeah, or kumpum, kumpum, kumpum the whole time you're walking around.
0: Does that
1: yes.
0: not drive you crazy?
1: Uh-huh.
0: It does me too. Well, if you don't want to fight with the janky wheel, you should think about going to Target because they're rolling out a fleet of new reimagined shopping carts. You know, you never think about that, but it's about time somebody reimagined the shopping cart.
1: Yeah, I guess.
0: And they're doing it over there. They didn't reinvent the wheel, but they do make it roll forward consistently. The new carts are the Series 3 APC model. They even have a model. smoother maneuverability and ergonomic handles. A deeper, more comfortable, secure child seat.
1: Oh, nice.
0: 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Yes, we're still talking about shopping cart here.
1: Wow.
0: Sounds like we're talking about a car, doesn't
1: exactly.
0: it?
1: Exactly.
0: The carts are all plastic, and the components can be replaced individually, which theoretically extends the lifespan. And when the parts do need to be retired, all the materials are fully recyclable.
1: Well, that's interesting.
0: Yeah. If you want to take one for a spin, be on the lookout. They are not all arriving at once. Target says they are coming to most of our stores in the years ahead.
1: Oh.
0: And you should know that these carts have been in the works for 6 years now. Six years.
1: And they're all plastic, even the wheels.
0: Even the wheels. Now, I have been to Target, and I would say that those carts are some of the best carts.
1: That they already have, you mean?
0: Yeah.
1: Yeah.
0: And this is not a knock on Walmart, but I was at a Walmart in Hanover over the weekend. I was out there visiting grandchildren, and their carts were terrible. They're terrible. I got a skiffy wheel, and I went and put it back, and then I got a janky wheel, and it was all the way around the store.
1: And or I if thought, they wobble back and forth
0: yeah.
1: the whole time you're walking.
0: Yeah. That's another one. Or it just gets stuck for no reason.
1: Yeah.
0: One wheel just quits working. Anyways, I do recall while I was pushing it around Walmart going, will somebody please reinvent the cart?
1: You got your wish.
0: And then I came in this morning. I see that Target is reinventing the cart. So be on the lookout for that. Stick around. 826 E-Buzz, Riley Green and Ella Langley on the way. I want to fight.
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3: Lancaster County still seeing some heavy slow go 283 eastbound from McGovernville Road, 741 all the way down into the 30 split. 30 east bumper to bumper, 283 over to 222. Heavy on the Mannheim Pike heading into Lancaster City, 222 south. Minor backlog down to your 30 ramps. We've got accidents in Lancaster City on James Street at Market and King Street at Duke Street. They're clearing that one in Fulton Township. Cook's Landing Road at Pilotstown Road. Berks County, no issues on 12. Looking good, 222 and I-78. John Will Spock, right now traffic.
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0: 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Lauren from Terry Hill said she can never spell phlebotomist right.
1: Wow.
0: Can you spell phlebotomist?
1: I don't know.
0: I bet you can.
1: I bet I can. F-L-A.
0: F-L-A? Nope, you're right out of the gate. You're
1: really?
0: Wrong.
1: F-L-E?
0: No F.
1: P-H.
0: P-H, yes.
1: Oh, yes, it is.
0: P-H-L-E.
1: Wait.
0: Fla.
1: B-O-T.
0: Yes.
1: I-M-I-S-T?
0: M-I-S-T. Mist.
1: Right.
0: I thought you said I-M-I.
1: It's I?
0: No.
1: Phlebotomist.
0: It's P-H-L-E-B-O-T-O.
1: T-O.
0: Mist.
1: Phlebotomist.
0: Phlebato. Double what he got to, Mr. Phlebato. Carolyn Bauer said the word she can never remember how to spell is restaurant. That's a tough one, too. Just because of the A-U-R at the very end.
1: A-U-R-A-N-T.
0: Yeah. Restaurant would be a tough one to remember. February. Some people stumble with that one as well. Even though it's only 12 months. But thank you, Carolyn. Thank you, Lauren. We appreciate you. It is 8:39. We'll get you that national keyword coming up. Right now, though, it's that time of the morning for Casey's E-Buzz.
1: Oh, well, try not to be too jealous, ladies, because Carly Pearce has gotten so close to Riley Green that she's felt his stash on her lip. Now, of course, it was during the filming of their video for If I Don't Leave, I'm Gonna Stay, and Carly said it was only awkward at first for about 30 seconds. She said, I did finish a bottle of champagne at the end of the day, so I guess it got easier for me because I was feeling better. She said there were only two moments where we literally lost it laughing, but I have to say I knew like I had lightning in a bottle when I was going to reveal him sitting next to me. Reba McEntire continued her monthly release of music capsules to celebrate 50 years in the industry with a new 5-track EP, and it includes a new song that's called Hurt Like That, and 4 songs about heartbreak from her career. And Jake Worthington announced he's taking a temporary break from music. He said, I live a life as my heroes did, but that life got a hold of me. I love my family, my friends, and my fans too much to let it take over me. I need to take some time to work on myself for my wife and daughter. I promise I will come back even better. God bless country music. Jake's daughter, Whitley Ann, will be 2 in October. There's your E-Buzz on I-105.
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3: Now, New Holland Toyota traffic on I-105.
4: Still seeing some heavy conditions, 283 east heading into the 30, splitting busy all the way over to 222. Minor backlog, 222 south down to 30. Lancaster City accident, King Street at Duke Street. No problems on 501, just busy there and heavy on the Mannheim Pike heading into Lancaster City. Into Berks County, we're in good shape on 12 and 222. 176 is in good shape. We're looking good on I-78. John Wilspach, right now traffic.
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19: How often do you stop to wonder whether you should share something that's revealing, maybe even embarrassing, with a partner, a friend, or even your boss? In her new book called Revealing, The Underrated Power of Oversharing, behavioral scientist Leslie John says doing just that can help you deepen relationships that are vital to your life. We need people to trust us in order to get things like love, friendship, and career success. That's what she told us. When you make yourself vulnerable by revealing something sensitive, it does make other people trust you. In turn, when you ask someone to reveal something about themselves, showing that interest will generally lead someone to like you more. Why? Because people like to be asked about themselves, she says. It also signals that they are discriminating and choosy, but in a good way. I'm Dr. Sanjay Gupta, helping you live a better life.
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0: I-105 WIOV, Tucker Wetmore. The song is Brunette. It is Rich and Casey. And we've got a flyaway. This one is to Louisville, Kentucky. Why, Casey Allen? Because that's where you're going to find the Bourbon and Beyond Festival.
1: Mm-hmm.
0: And we would love to send you and a friend there. Now, listen, you're going to have to take some time off because this is a five-night hotel stay and 4 days at the festival. And there's a lot of music to see. I mean, Chris Stapleton, obviously, someone we want to direct you toward. Casey Musgraves, the Red Clay Strays, Hootie and the Blowfish, Counting Crows, Dave Matthews Band, Queens of the Stone Age, Foo Fighters, Mumford and Sons. This is an extravaganza. But you got to text the national keyword, which currently until 9 o'clock is?
1: Queens, Q-U-E-E-N-S.
0: Queens.
1: Queens.
0: So text the word Queens to 95819. Queens. To 95819. Oh, we're also going to throw in $1,500 cash for your travel.
1: How about that? Woohoo!
0: And a pair of 4-day Mint VIP passes. So, I mean, this is a big deal. So text the word Queens to 95819 and stick around. On the way, we'll get you a new keyword coming up after 9. And Morgan Wallen is coming up next. I-105.
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0: I-105 WIOV, Jordan Davis, and Turn This Truck Around. Do It Now! Carrie Underwood right before that. It is Rich and Casey, and ladies and gentlemen, let's get us a brand new national keyword for the Bourbon and Beyond Festival. That's in Louisville, Kentucky. It's you plus one with four-day passes and five nights in a hotel. $1,500 cash. It's going to be this is going to be a lifetime memory for you.
1: Something definitely to remember.
0: So what's our new national keyword?
1: Tonic. T-O-N-I-C.
0: That's tonic. Easy. Tonic. Mm-hmm. T-O-N-I-C to 95819. This is for people that have an EV, an electrical vehicle.
1: Oh, okay.
0: You know these people.
1: Yeah,
0: Teslas, Prius.
1: Mm-hmm. We know that person.
0: We know someone, yes. Yeah. You should know that you will soon be paying an additional $130 a year annual fee to the federal government to make up for the gas taxes you are not paying. Mm-hmm. Always there with their hand out, aren't they?
1: I know.
0: They will be voting on it in the full house this week.
1: So it's not for sure.
0: It's not for sure, but they seem to think that it's leaning that way. You know, I'm sure they did a poll of all the congressmen and women and said, what are you going to do? So they feel like it's going to pass.
1: Okay.
0: And I don't own an electric vehicle.
1: Me neither.
0: Will I someday? I don't know. Is that the way the world's going?
1: Maybe.
0: I don't know. I don't know. Would you? I drove a Tesla when I was in Memphis 2 years ago. And Fran and I went down to Memphis. Mm-hmm. It's only because that's all they had.
1: And did you like it?
0: Not at first.
1: I heard it accelerates really fast.
0: Yeah, it does go fast. It's very fast. But, you know, all that time we had to sit, because we had one of the smaller ones. So I think it didn't hold as much of a charge.
1: Oh, okay.
0: I think it only held like 230 miles or something.
1: Oh, wow.
0: So, you know, we were in Memphis and we wanted to travel around and go downtown. And then we went down to Biloxi, Mississippi to see Elvis's birthplace. You know, we did stuff. So we ended up spending a lot of time sitting around.
1: But you have to pay when you charge it?
0: Yeah, you have to pay.
1: Oh, do you? How much is that?
0: I don't recall.
1: Is it equal to the price of gas?
0: No, not at all. It was less expensive than gas.
1: Okay.
0: But that was then. Who knows? Who knows what it's like today? I mean, that was 2 years ago. Things have changed dramatically since then.
1: Yeah.
0: So I guess we'll just have to wait and see. Stick around. On the way, we've got music coming up here from Zach John King, also Chris Jansen at I-105.
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0: I-105 WIOP. That's Chris Jansen, me and a beer. It is Rich and Casey. And police in Washington, not D.C., Washington State, were called to the address of a vacant, boarded-up house after neighbors suspected someone was trespassing because there was smoke coming from the chimney.
1: Well, that would be a clue.
0: When the cops got there, no one would answer the door, but they could hear someone inside. Well, suddenly, a person climbed out the second-story window and onto the roof, and the police said, "Hey, come on down here. Get down." But instead, the guy climbed into the chimney.
1: While there was smoke coming out of it?
0: As it was still smoking. And he got stuck.
1: Oh, no.
0: The fire department came and had to open the wall to get him out because there was residual smoldering debris in the fireplace. So not an active fire, but not a wise escape chute either. They ended up getting him out. It sounds like he's going to be fine. He was arrested, but was first sent to the hospital to be checked out. It's unclear what charges he will be facing. I assume trespassing will be one
1: I'm
0: of those.
1: Assuming.
0: And being dumb. About being dumb.
1: That's a good one, too.
0: How come we don't have a charge for dumb things? Like people who do dumb things. I'm going to climb in the chimney of a fireplace that's currently got a fire going. What are you thinking, man?
1: No, man. What did he think? He was going to drop down in? Did he think he'd go the whole way down?
0: I don't know whether he's playing a game or what. He could just get back down in the house. Why don't you just stay in the house?
1: I know. That's what I mean. That's...
0: Again. Dumb. Sorry, son. We're going to have to write you up for being dumb.
2: Okay.
0: Here's Shaboozy, I-105.

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0: I-105 WIOV, Zach John King. The song is called Get to Drinkin'. It is Rich and Casey. It's also that time of the morning to look back at this day, May 26th, in history. Andrew Johnson, 1868, 158 years ago, first president to be impeached. He beat the rap when the Senate came one vote short of kicking him out of office. Bill Clinton and Donald Trump, the only other presidents who have ever faced impeachment charges. So, Andrew Johnson, Bill Clinton, and Donald Trump, all three have been impeached, all but three. Not removed from office. 130 years ago today, the Dow Jones Industrial Average, co-founded by Charles Dow, first appeared in the Wall Street Journal.
1: Oh, okay.
0: That's the one I think a lot of people look to.
1: Probably.
0: They always go, because it's got bigger numbers, I
1: right.
0: guess.
1: Right. Well, and it's known. You
0: know. 48 years ago, 1978, the first legal casino in the eastern United States opened in Atlantic City. It was the Resorts Atlantic City, which, by the way, still stands to this day. 32 years ago, 1994, Bob Barker admitted to inappropriately touching Price is Right model Diane Parkinson.
1: Okay.
0: But denied her charge that he had harassed her.
1: I remember that whole thing.
0: Yeah, yeah. That was a case that went on for a while.
1: Yeah,
0: and a
1: it
0: while.
1: Did.
0: 32 years ago today, same day that Bob Barker was admitting he was touching Diane Parkinson, Michael Jackson and Lisa Marie Presley got married.
1: Oh.
0: And I don't think they were touching each other that night.
1: I don't think so either.
0: They decided to get divorced 20 months later. 20 minutes later.
1: Well,
0: I don't think I'm going to touch you tonight.
1: In the scheme of things.
0: I got to get out of this. anyways, 28 years ago, Supreme Court ruled that Ellis Island, the historic gateway for millions of immigrants, is mainly in New Jersey, not New York.
1: Really?
0: Mm-hmm.
1: Mainly?
0: Mainly.
1: Okay.
0: 21 years ago, 2005 on this day, Green Acres, Eddie Albert, died of pneumonia. He was 99 years old. And one more. Let's see. It was 3 years ago, 2023. Disney's live-action Little Mermaid was released.
1: Oh, my.
0: Starring Halle Berry as Ariel and Melissa McCarthy as Ursula. And there you go, folks. That's some stuff that happened on this day, May 26th, in history. And Brantley Gilbert coming up next, I-105.
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15: A colleague of mine was telling me the other day about how their Instagram feed is filled with videos, most of them kind of funny, about how grandparents and friends tend to bulldoze new parents out of the way to get to see their baby. As a dad of three daughters, I know how life really does become all about them the moment those kids are born. But I also know parents are still people too who need their own attention beyond being mom or dad. And moms, in particular in those early years, can feel especially invisible in the eyes of other people. So what can you do to stop contributing to what is known as maternal invisibility? Women we spoke to said these two things were the most helpful. When people stopped to ask how they could best support them, number one, or when they took the initiative to handle certain tasks that obviously needed to be done. I'm Dr. Sanjay Gupta, helping you live a better life.

0: I-105 WIOV, that's Chris Young. I'm coming over. And while he's coming over, I'm heading out, yes. That's right. I'm heading out, making way for Casey Allen behind the big board. But before I go, let's get that national keyword one more time, Casey Allen.
1: Tonic, T-O-N-I-C.
0: And that is for the flyaway to Louisville, Kentucky for Bourbon and Beyond Festival. And we're talking about 4 days of festival music and 5 days in a hotel and $1,500 traveling money. All you got to do is text the word one more time.
1: Tonic.
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0: To 95819. It's already Wednesday, Frame Peak of the Week tomorrow.
1: I know.
0: Will you meet me here at 5 a.m.?
1: Absolutely.
0: All right. We'll see everybody then. Here's Riley Green at I-105.

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12: It is a little confusing after a three-day weekend, isn't it? It is Tuesday. I'm Casey Allen. It's also National Cherry Dessert Day, National Blueberry Cheesecake Day, National Paper Airplane Day. It is World Redhead Day and International Dracula Day. Turns out some of the highest paying jobs in America are also some of the chillest jobs. So we'll go over some of those. Plus, just today, started a brand new flyaway. It's the Bourbon and Beyond Festival. And I've got a national keyword to pass along to you because I'd love for you to win that. Coming up on I-105.
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10: Making sure your kids get enough sleep. It's one of the most important things you can do for them as a parent, and yet it's often overlooked. Not only does sleep in the early years set the stage for mental and physical health, it also creates the foundation for how one sleeps later in life. That's according to the National Sleep Foundation. Now, that organization recommends 14 to 17 hours a night for newborns, 12 to 15 for infants, 11 to 14 for toddlers, 10 to 13 for preschoolers, and 9 to 11 for school-aged children. When it's age appropriate, start by talking to your kids about why sleep is important. It helps their body grow, helps their brains learn, helps their mood stay steady. Don't underestimate the importance of a routine. You can even narrate what you're doing step by step to help them along the way. I'm Dr. Sanjay Gupta, helping you live a better life.

0: 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That's Jordan Davis. Take it from me. Hi, it's Casey. And take it from me, you don't want to miss qualifying for our current flyaway. Just started this morning. It's the Bourbon and Beyond Festival, and it is the world's largest bourbon, food, and music festival. Takes over Louisville, Kentucky this September, and you could be there. You could win a trip for two with a five-night hotel stay. You get $1,500 cash for your travel and a pair of four-day Mint VIP passes for Bourbon and Beyond 2026. All you have to do is text the current national keyword, which is the word tonic, T-O-N-I-C, to this number, 95-819. That's tonic to 95-819. That's all you have to do. And then be listening at noon because I'll give you a new national keyword, which gives you another chance to win.
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7: How often do you stop to wonder whether you should share something that's revealing, maybe even embarrassing, with a partner, a friend, or even your boss? In her new book called Revealing, The Underrated Power of Oversharing, behavioral scientist Leslie John says doing just that can help you deepen relationships that are vital to your life. We need people to trust us in order to get things like love, friendship, and career success. That's what she told us. When you make yourself vulnerable by revealing something sensitive, it does make other people trust you. In turn, when you ask someone to reveal something about themselves, showing that interest will generally lead someone to like you more. Why? Because people like to be asked about themselves, she says. It also signals that they are discriminating and choosy, but in a good way. I'm Dr. Sanjay Gupta, helping you live a better life.
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You can take us anywhere just by listening on our app, so download that for free. Drunk on You, music from Luke Bryan on this Tuesday morning. Hi, everybody out there shopping at Roots Country Market and Auction. You're going to have a good day weather-wise for that. I'm Casey, and if you are looking for a job, it turns out some of the highest-paying jobs in America are also some of the chillest jobs, like these. Some overnight IT workers make six figures just in case something breaks. Oil refinery operators earn over $200,000 a year while mostly just monitoring the systems. Corporate travel agents can make up to $90,000 working from home. Cruise ship lecturers can get paid big bucks to travel and talk about subjects they love. Some guy claimed he makes $500,000 a year as a hedge fund programmer, writing pretty basic reports. And a construction project manager said he makes $300,000 a year while only doing about 3 hours of real work a day. Now, of course, a lot of people pointing out these jobs usually require years of experience and have very stressful responsibilities behind the scenes. So keep that in mind. Here's Ella Langley and Morgan Wallen. I Can't Love You Anymore on I-105.

0: We are on air and anywhere, so just download our i105 app now. Vincent Mason, and wish you well. Hi, it's Casey on this Tuesday, and I came across this very odd story. Just have to pass this along to you. In the 1800s, there was an Eskimo custom. When a stranger would enter the village, he and one of the locals would slap each other as hard as possible until one gave up. It's called the face-slapping greeting. Coming up next, musically, Jason Aldean on i105.
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0: 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I-105 WIOV. Chris Jansen with good vibes on this Tuesday morning. Hi, it's Casey. If you're following baseball, specifically the Phillies, you know they play today, the Padres. That's at 9:40 tonight. But it turns out America's national pastime may not be American. The origins of baseball date to the mid-14th century and can be traced to northern Europe and parts of Africa. So what about good old Abner Doubleday, huh? Well, the American who supposedly invented the game, they say there's no evidence he even played baseball. It's simply a case of people passing down stories that have never been proven. Now, I don't know anything about baseball. I'm just passing along that information. Coming up next, it's Luke Combs on I-105.
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Check in anywhere on the app, on the air, or on Alexa. 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Megan Maroney with Beautiful Things. Hi, it's Casey, and as we get close to the noon hour, I better give you the current national keyword of the brand new game that we just started on the air this morning. It is the Bourbon and Beyond Festival Flyaway. And if you're our big winner, you get to go to Louisville, Kentucky in September. It's a trip for two. Your five-night hotel stay is covered. You get $1,500 cash for your travel. And you get a pair of four-day Mint VIP passes for Bourbon and Beyond 2026. The only way you can win is to qualify. And the way you qualify is to be listening. And four times a day, we give you a new national keyword. Whenever you hear that national keyword, you text it in to 95819. And once you've texted it, okay, that's done for that word. Then you wait for the next time that we give a new national keyword, which right now will be noon. So until noon, make sure you've texted the national keyword tonic, T-O-N-I-C, to 95819 and be listening after noon for a brand new national keyword.

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12: It does get a little confusing after a three-day weekend, doesn't it? Hi, it's Casey on this Tuesday afternoon. A hi to everybody out shopping at Ritz Country Market and Auction. And a happy birthday going out to Hank Williams Jr., turning 77 years old today. We're also celebrating Cherry Dessert Day, National Blueberry Cheesecake Day, National Paper Airplane Day. 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Coming up in our e-buzz, ladies, you might be a little jealous of Carly Pierce. 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

0: Wherever you listen, we're there, on the air, on the app, or on your smart speaker, I-105-WIOV. They are our co-headliners for October the 4th, WIOV's Fall Fest at Overlook Park in Manheim Township, Nate Smith and Tyler Hubbard. Also on stage that day, Josh Ross, Harper Grace, and Trent Becker and The Collective. Tickets are only $25 to see all those great acts. If you want to sit right up at the stage, those tickets are $70. There are still some left. We call them the WIO VIP seating. And we can give you this great day of music because of our wonderful sponsors, Rutter's, the law offices of Metzger Wickersham, Helm Construction Roofing Siding Gutters, and Ashley. So make sure you get tickets and join us that day. I've got a brand new national keyword for you. It's the word Gary, G-A-R-Y. Text Gary to 95819 so that you are in the running to win the brand new flyaway that just started here on the air this morning. It is the Bourbon and Beyond Festival Flyaway. It takes place in Louisville, Kentucky in September. And if you're the big winner, you and a guest get a five-night hotel stay, $1,500 cash for your travel, and a pair of four-day Mint VIP passes. Again, until 3 o'clock, that national keyword is Gary, G-A-R-Y. 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

It's Casey, and it's time now for your food and drink news. Corned beef is named for the large grains of rock salt, also called corns of salt, that are used to treat the meat. Sugar and spices can also be added. Ranch dressing is named after the brand Hidden Valley Ranch. They created the dressing back in the 1950s, and everyone who copied it called it ranch style. And we're heading into sunburn season, so here's a pro tip. When you're drinking outdoors, apply sunscreen before you get drunk. A study found you're more likely to get a sunburn when you've been drinking. And for obvious reasons, they talked to a bunch of people who had recently been burned, and around 1 in 5 said alcohol was a factor. It's because you're less likely to apply sunscreen when you're tipsy. And that is your food and drink news.

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0: No radio, no problem. Just download that i105 app now. John Party and Last Night Lonely. Good afternoon. Thank you so much for joining me. It's Casey, and it's time for Did You Know? Did you know 50% of people take selfies more with their dog than they do with their partner? Did you know in the 1980s, most people learned how to drive with a stick shift? Now, only 14% of people ever learn how. Did you know 40% of pet owners believe their dogs can see ghosts? Did you know the average parent spends $400 a year on birthdays? And did you know a coffee shop is the number one place people leave their cell phones? And that's Did You Know on i105.
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0: 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Jelly Roll with Son of a Sinner. Good afternoon, it's Casey. And if you missed my e-buzz this morning, don't be jealous, but Carly Pierce has gotten so close to Riley Green, she felt his stash on her lip. Now, this was during the filming of their video for If I Don't Leave, I'm Gonna Stay. And Carly said it was only awkward at first for about 30 seconds. She said, I did finish a bottle of champagne at the end of the day, so I guess it got easier for me because I was feeling better. There were only two moments where we literally lost it laughing. But yeah, I have to say I knew, like I had lightning in a bottle, when I was going to reveal him sitting next to me. Reba McEntire continued her monthly release of music capsules to celebrate 50 years in the industry with a new 5-track EP. And it includes a new song that's called Hurt Like That and 4 songs about heartbreak from her career. Miley Cyrus got her star on the Hollywood Walk of Fame on Friday, and she also adopted a 20-year-old tortoise named Teru. And according to a new study, movies are more likely to star a talking animal or an actor named Chris than a woman over the age of 60. And there's your e-buzz on I-105.
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7: 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Good afternoon. Thank you for joining me on this beautiful Tuesday afternoon. I'm Casey Allen, and I leave you now with some good news stories. Police officers in California came to the rescue when they helped deliver a baby in a parking lot. The first deputy found a woman already in labor with the baby's head showing and the umbilical cord wrapped around its neck. Then the second deputy showed up and they were able to safely deliver the child. The mother and baby taken to the hospital and they are now recovering thanks to the quick response of the police officers. A cat in Australia somehow survived a 14-story fall from an apartment balcony. A neighbor found it meowing on a much lower floor. Veterinarians called it the highest fall they've ever seen. But despite the dramatic plunge, it suffered only a minor punctured lung and is expected to recover. And a homeless veteran in Texas forced to leave his dog outside a fire station with a heartfelt letter asking for help. Firefighters cared for the dog and also stepped in to help the veteran rebuild his life. They even hooked the man up with a donated RV. The dog was adopted by the fire station and quickly became part of the crew, and the veteran received assistance with housing and medical needs. And it's a win for everyone. Those are your good news stories on this Tuesday afternoon. Our new flyaway is the Bourbon and Beyond Festival. It takes place in Louisville, Kentucky in September, and you could be there. You could win a trip for two with a five-night hotel stay, $1,500 cash for your travel, and a pair of four-day Mint VIP passes. Your national keyword that goes until 3 o'clock is the word Gary, G-A-R-Y. Text Gary to 95819. And then be listening at 3 o'clock because Harley will have a new national keyword for you. Until I talk to you on Wednesday, strive not to be a success, but rather to be of value.

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day, Potts Farm was a place to go. Load a truck up, hit the dirt road. 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Light the bonfire and call the girls. 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Jack and Jim were a few good men. 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And all this small town, he said, she said. 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Man, that talk is getting old. You better mind your business, man. Watch your mouth. Before I have to knock that loud mouth out. I'm tired of talking, man. Y'all ain't listening. Them old dirt.

0: 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Good afternoon. I'm Harley. Happy Tuesday. Yeah, it's nice to come back to work after a three-day weekend. Realized it's Tuesday already. It's the Mondayest Tuesday ever, though. And we've got a chance for you to win a trip to Bourbon and Beyond, the world's largest bourbon, food, and music festival in Louisville in September. 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The next new keyword is coming up in just about an hour, a little after 3 o'clock. 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

0: 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Well, a couple of weeks into Gwen Stefani's residency at the Sphere in Vegas, her husband finally got around to going to see her. Yeah, Blake Shelton stopped into the Sphere to catch No Doubt in their Vegas residency. Now, the reason it took Blake so long to see her there was because, well, he was also doing a residency in Vegas at the same time, which, you know, very convenient that they both happened to be in Vegas together for work. But, you know, if I were Blake, I probably would have taken one of those first shows off to go support my wife. But hey, that's just me. What do I know? I mean, I've been divorced more times than Blake Shelton. So there, I've got Stay Country or Die Trying coming up on I-105 WIOV.
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11: A better life with Dr. Sanjay Gupta.
12: 20 years ago, the average attention span was about 2.5 minutes. Today, it's just 47 seconds. Pretty disconcerting. That's according to new research out of UC Irvine. But really, this isn't our fault, at least not entirely. We can blame technology and the world around us. Attention, it turns out, is not an unlimited resource. You only have so much of it to give. Start paying more attention to what times of the day you seem to be at your mental peak. Try to knock out the more complicated stuff during that time. It's also important to take breaks every so often so you can more easily lock in when you're trying to concentrate. One expert said, even trying to visualize where you want to end your day with everything all wrapped up or with tons left to do, that can act as a real motivator. I'm Dr. Sanjay Gupta, helping you live a better life.
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It's called a smart speaker because even Alexa knows. For country in Pennsylvania, it's I-105 WIOV. Well, if you missed the ACMs last night, Morgan Wallen was crowned Best Male Country Artist. Ella Langley, Best Female Country Artist. And I've got Ella coming right up after Morgan. I-105 WIOV.

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0: 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And yes, Darius Rucker and his band, HOOTIE and the Blowfish, will be there, along with Chris Stapleton, Casey Musgraves, and more. New keywords coming tomorrow. Rich and Casey will have them for you. The first one in the 6 o'clock hour on I-105 WIOV.
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4: Lancaster County looking good on 30, but we do have a fender bender on the Chester Road ramp there at 30 before you get over to 222. Just a little rubbernecking with that. Also have an accident on the Mannheim Pike at Granite Run Drive. Got one in Columbia, Barber Street at Plain Street. No issues on 501 or 741. Berks County looking good on 176. 12 in the West Shore Bypass. No issues on I-78. Looking good through Lebanon County. John Will Spock, right now traffic.
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23: 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Now, as a dad of three daughters, I know how life really does become all about them the moment those kids are born. But I also know parents are still people, too, who need their own attention beyond being mom or dad. And moms, in particular in those early years, can feel especially invisible in the eyes of other people. So what can you do to stop contributing to what is known as maternal invisibility? Women we spoke to said these two things were the most helpful. When people stopped to ask how they could best support them, number one, or when they took the initiative to handle certain tasks that obviously needed to be done. I'm Dr. Sanjay Gupta, helping you live a better life.
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1: 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Well, Luke Combs continues to rack up records. He just broke the all-time concert attendance record at legendary Lambeau Field in Green Bay. Nearly 52,000 fans came to see him in concert one night. That is a new record for the venue. Hurricane is coming up on I-105 WIOV.
2: Now, New Holland Toyota traffic on I-105.
3: Lancaster County looking good on 30, but we do have a fender bender on the Chester Road ramp there at 30 before you get over to 222. Just a little rubbernecking with that. Also have an accident on the Mannheim Pike at Granite Run Drive. Got one in Columbia, Barber Street at Plain Street. No issues on 501 or 741. Berks County looking good on 176. 12 in the West Shore Bypass. No issues on I-78. Looking good through Lebanon County. John Will Spock, right now traffic.
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13: Colleague of mine was telling me the other day about how their Instagram feed is filled with videos, most of them kind of funny, about how grandparents and friends tend to bulldoze new parents out of the way to get to see their baby. As a dad of three daughters, I know how life really does become all about them the moment those kids are born. But I also know parents are still people, too, who need their own attention beyond being mom or dad. And moms, in particular in those early years, can feel especially invisible in the eyes of other people. So what can you do to stop contributing to what is known as maternal invisibility? Women we spoke to said these two things were the most helpful. When people stopped to ask how they could best support them, number one, or when they took the initiative to handle certain tasks that obviously needed to be done. I'm Dr. Sanjay Gupta, helping you live a better life.
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And 131 shopping days left until Fall Fest, October 4th, Overlook Park in Lancaster. And sponsored by Rutter's, the law offices of Metzger Wickersham, Helm Construction, and Ashley, starring Tyler Hubbard and Nate Smith, with Josh Ross, Harper Grace, our showdown winner Trent Becker and the Collective, and Jillian Smith singing the national anthem. 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

0: 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I'm Harley with your national text keyword and a chance to win a trip to the Bourbon and Beyond Festival in Louisville in September. Chris Stapleton, Casey Musgraves, the Red Clay Strays, Charlie Crockett, Max McNown, among the country artists performing at this all-genres festival. This is a four-day festival. You're going to have VIP passes and $1,500 cash for your travel. 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So you can pocket the money and drive if you want, or take a Greyhound bus, whatever. 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Next new keyword coming up tomorrow morning. Rich and Casey will have it at the 6 o'clock hour on I-105 WIOV.
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3: Now, New Holland Toyota traffic on I-105.
4: Lancaster County dealing with an accident on 222 southbound between Ephrata and Brownstown. It's off the roadway, causing just a little rubbernecking. Watch your speed there and watch your speed heading down south of Brownstown. 222 south, about a 1 mile backlog down to your 30 ramps, 30 east slow 283 over to 222, 30 west slow at the New Holland Pike. Jam solid there on 741 in between 30 and 462. 283 is in good shape. Making your way into Berks County, no issues on the West Shore Bypass. Busy on 222, approaching 12 on the West Shore Bypass. No issues, 78. John Wills, Spock, right now traffic.
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1: Now, New Holland Toyota traffic on I-105.
2: Lancaster County dealing with an accident on 222 southbound between Ephrata and Brownstown. It's off the roadway, causing just a little rubbernecking. Watch your speed there and watch your speed heading down south of Brownstown. 222 south, about a 1 mile backlog down to your 30 ramps. 30 east, slow 283 over to 222. 30 west, slow at the New Holland Pike. Jam solid there on 741 in between 30 and 462. 283's in good shape. Making your way into Berks County, no issues on the West Shore Bypass. Busy on 222, approaching 12 in the West Shore Bypass. No issues, 78. John Will Spock, right now traffic.
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15: Making sure your kids get enough sleep. It's one of the most important things you can do for them as a parent, and yet it's often overlooked. Not only does sleep in the early years set the stage for mental and physical health, it also creates the foundation for how one sleeps later in life. That's according to the National Sleep Foundation. Now, that organization recommends 14 to 17 hours a night for newborns, 12 to 15 for infants, 11 to 14 for toddlers, 10 to 13 for preschoolers, and 9 to 11 for school-aged children. When it's age appropriate, start by talking to your kids about why sleep is important. It helps their body grow, helps their brains learn, helps their mood stay steady. Don't underestimate the importance of a routine. You can even narrate what you're doing step by step to help them along the way. I'm Dr. Sanjay Gupta, helping you live a better life.

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I'm Harley, and Fall Fest is 131 days away. 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They're $70. 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Do it now. You don't have to think about it again, right, till October. Here is Nate Smith and Tyler Hubbard, our Fall Fest co-headliners on I-105 WI.

Hey girl, what's up? I know it's late, but I knew you'd pick it up. Nah, I ain't drunk. Okay, maybe I do have a little buzz, but

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1: 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It is a massive 4-day weekend. 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Yeah, you know, Darius Rucker is going to be there, to 95819 for your chance to win. The next new keyword is coming up tomorrow. Rich and Casey will have it in the 6 o'clock hour on I-105 WIOV.
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4: Now, New Holland Toyota traffic on I-105.
5: Lancaster County got some slowing, 30 eastbound from 283 over to 222. 30 west a little slow from 283 over past Roars Town Road. Got a 2-mile backlog, 222 south down near 30 ramp. Still that accident on Walnut Street just off of 30 eastbound. That is off to the side in the clearing stage. One in Manheim Borough, South Main Street. That's 72 at Mill Street. One in Lancaster City. Chestnut Street at Broad Street. Fire department activity in Columbia, Perry Street in the area of Front Street. Into Berks County, we're busy on the West Shore Bypass, but no issue. 78 looks good. John Will Spock, right now traffic.
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0: 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I'm Harley, and there are 103 names listed on the World War II Memorial Plaque in Schenick. And out of those 103 names, only one of those World War II veterans is still with us. That's 99-year-old Paul E. Carpenter. The plaque was put up in 1947, and dude continues to live on and tell his story of being a World War II veteran, and before long, there won't be too many of those left. So just want to send some special thanks and appreciation for your service to Paul E. Carpenter, who was honored over the weekend at a special Memorial Day service in Schenick. He was born and raised in West Cocalico Township. I've got Sam Hunt and Megan Maroney coming up. I-105 WIOV.
1: Now, New Holland Toyota traffic on I-105.
2: Lancaster County, still the accident in Manheim Borough, 72. That's South Main Street at Mill Street. Got fire police directing their utility crews are also out in that spot. Expect some delays. 30 East slow, Lidditz Pike over to 222. 1 mile back along 222 south down to your 30 ramps. Watch your speed on the turnpike near the Redding interchange. Berks County, we're in good shape on the West Shore bypass. No delays on 12, looking good. I-78, Chow Wheels Spot, right now traffic.
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For country in Pennsylvania, it's I-105 WIOV. And congratulations, Megan Maroney, her album Cloud 9, named Best Country Album at the American Music Awards last night. 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

0: 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Bourbon, food, and music. And speaking of the music, Chris Stapleton, Casey Musgraves, Red Clay Strays, Charlie Crockett, Max McNown, Hootie and the Blowfish. That's just the country-related artists who are going to be there. There's going to be so much more in the world of rock and alternative and even some classic pop bands as well. So text the national keyword Hootie, H-O-O-T-I-E, to 95819 for your chance to win this VIP trip. And by the way, we're not going to book your airfare for you. 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And you can find your own way there. You can hitchhike if you want. I mean, I wouldn't recommend it, but that's a way to save yourself money. You'll have $1,500 to spend when you get there. New keyword coming up tomorrow morning. Rich and Casey will have it for you on I-105 WIOV.
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I'm Harley, riding off Rich and Casey. Coming up tomorrow morning, they're going to have your national text keyword for a chance to win a trip to the Bourbon and Beyond Festival. They'll get you into Chris Stapleton at Hershey Park Stadium and the Mudbogs at the Buck Saturday night with I-105 WIOV.

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15: A Better Life with Dr. Sanjay Gupta.
16: If you are struggling with substance abuse, alcohol, pills, whatever it may be, first of all, it's nothing to be ashamed of. We know addiction is a brain disease, and we also know getting into recovery can be tough. Also, in case this helps, I want to tell you about a new study out of Harvard School of Public Health, which found that spiritual belief, the idea of a steady religious practice, had a protective effect from addiction. Experts we talked to told us there were probably a few reasons why this might be the case. Number one, excessive drug and alcohol use would not be the norm in a religious community, and people want to fit in. Two, a belief in a higher power provides people with hope and solace, great foils for addiction. And three, and I think there's some merit to this, regular attendance in a faith community also provides connection. Just like in AA, camaraderie and social support is often what you need. I'm Dr. Sanjay Gupta, helping you live a better life.
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